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2: A chance of rain with some clouds tonight and a low of 11. In the DiscoverMooseJaw.com newsroom, I'm J.D. Houghton. Prairie Cells School Division has sold the former Empire School. The school division held a special board meeting on May 26th, where the board voted to accept an $800,000 offer for the former Empire School. Trustee Mary Jukes declared a conflict of interest. The buyer was undisclosed but was represented by Royal LePage. Empire School closed following the 2024-2025 school year, along with Westmount School, as the new Cotto Hills Elementary School opened on South Hill for the 2025-26 school year. Getting around City Hall will soon be a lot easier thanks to a major funding boost. Cameron Kosh has more.
3: A $40,000 grant from the RBC Barrier Buster Program is helping fund a wide range of accessibility upgrades at City Hall this summer. The $84,000 project includes improvements to doors, elevators, ramps, and stairs, along with better seating options, updated handrails, and a designated service dog relief area. The city says the work is aimed at improving access for all users, especially those with disabilities. The work starts in July and is expected to be complete by December of this year.
2: More than 120 grade 6 and 7 girls got a hands-on introduction to careers in mining, trades, and technology during a special event at Saskatchewan Polytechnic's Moose Jaw campus this week. The Girls in Trades and Technology event was held during Mining Week and featured interactive demonstrations aimed at sparking interest in skills trade and STEM careers. WIT coordinator at the Moose Jaw campus, Justine Jacobson, says early exposure to different career paths can have a lasting impact on students.
4: I believe it's very important to get the girls into the shops to try different trade and tech programs, especially at a young age, so that they can try it.
2: Students took part in activities involving solar energy, welding, electrical systems, civil engineering, and environmental technology. The Saskatchewan Cattle Association's traceability webinar featured a producer panel. Chair Chad Ross says improving traceability is essential to protecting Canada's beef industry, especially during a disease outbreak.
5: Well, we've got to be able to identify and isolate a disease in hours, not days, not weeks, not months, like we've seen in other disease outbreaks here. We've got to be able to do it in hours. And what that'll do is it'll be able to isolate different areas within our country so that the rest of the country can resume trade.
2: Ross adds any system must work efficiently for producers without adding unnecessary cost or slowing down operations. And after more than 40 years with SGI, President and CEO Penny McCoon is preparing to retire this fall. McCoon joined SGI as a temporary junior clerk in 1985 and became the Crown Corporation's first female president and CEO in 2022. She says that career path was never part of her original plan.
6: When I took the temporary position, I thought I'll just get my foot in the door and maybe I'll get on full time and maybe someday I'll get into management. That was pretty much as I thought.
2: McCoon's retirement takes effect on October 15th after more than four decades with SGI.
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2: Moose Jaw High School football is back on the field this week with both Peacock and Vanier holding spring camps. At Peacock, it marks a new era under first-year head coach Connor Taylor, with a strong focus on building team culture and developing a wave of young talent coming into the program.
7: This is a fantastic opportunity. I am so excited to be able to coach the Tornadoes because of the legacy and the heritage that we have had here at the school, but also just being able to bring some new life and some new opportunity here to the school.
2: Across the city, Vanier is looking to build off last season's playoff run, working on fundamentals and integrating new players into the lineup, says head coach Luke Tkachuk.
8: Yeah, lots of good young talent out this week. Spring camp's always a really kind of exciting time for people to learn the sport, and then for the old vets to kind of help the young guys come up and learn the systems and learn everything about the team. It's just kind of a great refresh and a great

0: start to the following season.
1: Fall camp is set to begin in August for Central, Peacock, and Vanier, with the new season quickly approaching. After being rained out last night, the Moose Jaw Miller Express heads north on Highway 11 tonight to take on the first-place Saskatoon Berries for the first time this season. Moose Jaw finds themselves 1.5 games back of Saskatoon heading into tonight's game. Provincially, elsewhere in the WCBL, Weyburn is in Swift Current, and Regina welcomes the Medicine Hat Mavericks tonight. In minor baseball, the 18U AAA Canucks head down to Estevan to battle the Southeast Twins. The Stanley Cup Final resumes tonight. The Vegas Golden Knights lead the best-of-seven series against Carolina 1-0. And the Blue Jays will look to snap a 4-game skid tonight as they take on the Atlanta Braves. We want your local sports scores and stories. 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
3: Mainly cloudy, scattered showers this evening, and a risk of a thunder shower. Clearing overnight, low of 10. Tomorrow, mainly sunny, southwest wind of 20 kilometers an hour near noon, temperature high of 26. Saturday, a mix of sun and cloud, high of 27. Sunday, cloudy with scattered showers, high of 22. And Monday, windy, a mix of sun and cloud with scattered showers, high of 19. Find the full forecast at discovermoosejaw.com and stream the radio anywhere and anytime from the Discover Moose Jaw app.
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5: Tonight, mainly cloudy. Scattered showers this evening, risk of a thunder shower, clearing overnight, low of 10. Tomorrow, mainly sunny, temperature high of 26. And Saturday, a mix of sun and cloud, high of 27. Find the full

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6: Scattered showers this evening, mainly cloudy, and a risk of a thunder shower. Clearing overnight, low of 10. Mainly sunny tomorrow, temperature of 26. And Saturday, a mix of sun and cloud, high of 27. Find the full forecast at discovermoosejaw.com.

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Thought you buried me, but I'm alive and living my best life. 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Huh? Yeah, I was hot then, but I'm even hotter now.

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1: You don't want to miss American Top 40 this weekend because I've come all the way from Copenhagen, Denmark to take over the countdown. It's Lucas Graham, and I'm ready to play the hottest songs in the USA, and I'll answer your questions while I'm here. So get those in right now.

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5: Tonight, mainly cloudy. Scattered showers this evening. Risk of a thunder shower. Clearing overnight. Low of 10. Tomorrow, mainly sunny. Temperature high of 26. And Saturday, a mix of sun and cloud, high of 27. Find the full forecast at discovermoosejaw.com and stream the radio anywhere and anytime from the Discover Moose Jaw app.
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6: Scattered showers this evening, mainly cloudy, and a risk of a thunder shower, clearing overnight, low of 10. Mainly sunny tomorrow, temperature of 26. And Saturday, a mix of sun and cloud, high of 27. Find the full forecast at discovermoosejaw.com and stream the radio anywhere and anytime from the Discover Moose Jaw app.
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2: A chance of rain with some clouds tonight and a low of 11. In the DiscoverMooseJaw.com newsroom, I'm J.D. Houghton. Prairie Sel School Division has sold the former Empire School. The school division held a special board meeting on May 26th, where the board voted to accept an $800,000 offer for the former Empire School. Trustee Mary Jukes declared a conflict of interest. The buyer was undisclosed but was represented by Royal LePage. Empire School closed following the 2024-2025 school year, along with Westmount School, as the new Caddo Hills Elementary School opened on South Hill for the 2025-26 school year. Getting around City Hall will soon be a lot easier thanks to a major funding boost. Cameron Kosh has more.
3: A $40,000 grant from the RBC Barrier Buster Program is helping fund a wide range of accessibility upgrades at City Hall this summer. The $84,000 project includes improvements to doors, elevators, ramps, and stairs, along with better seating options, updated handrails, and a designated service dog relief area. The city says the work is aimed at improving access for all users, especially those with disabilities. The work starts in July and is expected to be complete by December of this year.
2: More than 120 grade 6 and 7 girls got a hands-on introduction to careers in mining, trades, and technology during a special event at Saskatchewan Polytechnic's Moose Jaw campus this week. The Girls in Trades and Technology event was held during Mining Week and featured interactive demonstrations aimed at sparking interest in skills trade and STEM careers. WIT coordinator at the Moose Jaw campus, Justine Jacobson, says early exposure to different career paths can have a lasting impact on students.
4: I believe it's very important to get the girls into the shops to try different trade and tech programs, especially at a young age, so that they can try it.
2: Students took part in activities involving solar energy, welding, electrical systems, civil engineering, and environmental technology. The Saskatchewan Cattle Association's traceability webinar featured a producer panel. Chair Chad Ross says improving traceability is essential to protecting Canada's beef industry, especially during a disease outbreak.
5: Well, we've got to be able to identify and isolate a disease in hours, not days, not weeks, not months, like we've seen in other disease outbreaks here. We've got to be able to do it in hours. And what that'll do is it'll be able to isolate different areas within our country so that the rest of the country can resume trade.
2: Ross adds any system must work efficiently for producers without adding unnecessary cost or slowing down operations. And after more than 40 years with SGI, President and CEO Penny McCoon is preparing to retire this fall. McCoon joined SGI as a temporary junior clerk in 1985 and became the Crown Corporation's first female president and CEO in 2022. She says that career path was never part of her original plan.
6: When I took the temporary position, I thought I'll just get my foot in the door and maybe I'll get on full time and maybe someday.

0: I'll get into management. That was pretty much as I thought.
1: McCoon's retirement takes effect on October 15th after more than four decades with SGI.
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3: Mainly cloudy, scattered showers this evening, and a risk of a thunder shower. Clearing overnight, low of 10. Tomorrow, mainly sunny, southwest wind of 20 kilometers an hour near noon, temperature high of 26. Saturday, a mix of sun and cloud, high of 27. Sunday, cloudy with scattered showers, high of 22. And Monday, windy, a mix of sun and cloud with scattered showers, high of 19. Find the full forecast at discovermoosejaw.com and stream the radio anywhere and anytime from the Discover Moose Jaw app.
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1: Tonight, mainly cloudy. Scattered showers this evening. Risk of a thunder shower. Clearing overnight. Low of 10. Tomorrow, mainly sunny. Temperature high of 26. And Saturday, a mix of sun and cloud. High of 27. Find the full forecast at discovermoosejaw.com and stream the radio anywhere and anytime from the Discover Moose Jaw app.
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0: We know you're busy. You've got work, kids, hobbies, maybe a cat that thinks it's the boss. 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
4: Scattered showers this evening, mainly cloudy, and a risk of a thunder shower, clearing overnight, low of 10. Mainly sunny tomorrow, temperature of 26. And Saturday, a mix of sun and cloud, high of 27. Find the full forecast at discovermoosejaw.com and stream the radio anywhere and anytime from the Discover Moose Jaw app.
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1: 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No, sir.
0: Lucy.
1: Yeah?
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2: A chance of rain with some clouds tonight and a low of 11. In the DiscoverMooseJaw.com newsroom, I'm J.D. Houghton. Navigating City Hall is expected to get easier in the months ahead following a new funding announcement. Here's Cameron Kosh with all the details.
3: A $40,000 grant from the RBC Barrier Buster Program will help make a series of accessibility upgrades at City Hall possible this year. The $84,000 project includes work on doors, elevators, ramps and stairs, plus improved seating areas, new handrails, and a designated relief space for service dogs. The city says the changes are designed to help make the building more accessible for all residents, including people with disabilities. Construction is set to begin in July and wrap up by December.
2: SGI President and CEO Penny McCoon says the company is well positioned for the future as she prepares to retire. McCoon says the completion of a major modernization project marks an important milestone for the company and sets the stage for the next chapter of its development.
4: We're up and running on this new modern platform, and SGI Canada has great opportunities to grow more across Canada.
2: McCoon will step down on October 15th, ending a career with SGI that began in 1985. Young women from across Saskatchewan explored potential career paths during a Girls in Trades and Technology event at Saskatchewan Polytechnic in Moose Jaw. The event brought together more than 120 grade 6 and 7 students for hands-on activities during Mining Week. Academic Chair Danielle Ferris says the program is already making a difference.
5: We're starting to see an uptick in the applications for females into our underrepresented areas like welding, industrial mechanics, the mining engineering technology program.
2: The event was hosted by Saskatchewan Polytechnic's Women in Trades and Technology program in partnership with Women in Mining and Women in Nuclear Saskatchewan. Producers had an opportunity to raise some key issues and concerns around traceability during the Saskatchewan Cattle Association's webinar this week. A common concern raised by producers time and time again has been a lack of trust in the CFIA and its operations. SCA Chair Chad Ross.
6: We've been pretty hard on CFIA and how they've been reacting in this TB investigation, what they put our producers through and that type of thing, and they have to do better. We're calling for some changes there, and we'll continue to put pressure there. That I agree totally that we can have the Cadillac system in our industry, but if they don't show up and are efficient and can get the job done, then why have it, right?
2: In the end, the panel talked about the importance of producer input and communication and urged people to be a part of the discussion by talking with the office or directors. Prairie Sel School Division has sold the former Empire School. The school division held a special board meeting on May 26th, where the board voted to accept an $800,000 offer for the former Empire School. Trustee Mary Jukes declared a conflict of interest. The buyer was undisclosed but was represented by Royal LePage. Empire School closed following the 2024-2025 school year, along with Westmount School, as the new Cotto Hills Elementary School opened on South Hill for the 2025-26 school year.
1: Now, your Discover Moose Jaw weather.
7: Mainly cloudy, scattered showers this evening, and a risk of a thunder shower. Clearing overnight, low of 10. Tomorrow, mainly sunny, southwest wind of 20 kilometers an hour near noon, temperature high of 26. Saturday, a mix of sun and cloud, high of 27. Sunday, cloudy with scattered showers, high of 22. And Monday, windy, a mix of sun and cloud with scattered showers, high of 19. Find the full forecast at discovermoosejaw.com and stream the radio anywhere and anytime from the Discover Moose Jaw app.
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1: It's Courtney Fielder, and we're joined with our very first nominee for Her Voice, the one and only Jenna Murdoch. And you're also doing stuff, too, with the Moose Jaw Humane Society, helping them out with their capital campaign.
2: I am, yeah. So we are actively working on that. We are, of course, building our new shelter. It's going to start September 2027. We do have $2.5 million left to go as of now, and we are gaining pretty good momentum within the community, but I'm very happy that Dana Hawkes, who I'm working hand-in-hand with, she reached out and asked me to be a part of their team, and I was very happy. I love the energy there. I love the community, and of course, I love the animals.
1: Now we want to hear from you. 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Someone making an impact in big ways or quiet ones? Nominate her for Her Voice by visiting Discover Moose Jaw and help us spotlight the voices shaping our community.
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4: Tonight, mainly cloudy. Scattered showers this evening, risk of a thunder shower, clearing overnight, low of 10. Tomorrow, mainly sunny, temperature high of 26. And Saturday, a mix of sun and cloud, high of 27. Find the full forecast at discovermoosejaw.com and stream the radio anywhere and anytime from the Discover Moose Jaw app.
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3: Scattered showers this evening, mainly cloudy, and a risk of a thunder shower, clearing overnight, low of 10. Mainly sunny tomorrow, temperature of 26. And Saturday, a mix of sun and cloud, high of 27. Find the full forecast at discovermoosejaw.com and stream the radio anywhere and anytime from the Discover Moose Jaw app.
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6: Tonight, mainly cloudy. Scattered showers this evening. Risk of a thunder shower. Clearing overnight. Low of 10. Tomorrow, mainly sunny. Temperature high of 26. And Saturday, a mix of sun and cloud, high of 27. 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
0: Now, your Discover Moose Jaw weather.
4: Scattered showers this evening, mainly cloudy, and a risk of a thunder shower. Clearing overnight, low of 10. Mainly sunny tomorrow, temperature of 26. And Saturday, a mix of sun and cloud, high of 27. 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

0: Tonight, mainly cloudy. Scattered showers this evening, risk of a thunder shower, clearing overnight. Low of 10. Tomorrow, mainly sunny, temperature high of 26. And Saturday, a mix of sun and cloud, high of 27. Find the full forecast at discovermoosejaw.com and stream the radio anywhere and anytime from the Discover Moose Jaw app.
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3: Hey, it's David from the Fraternal Order of Eagles. I just wanted to let everybody know we're having a lot party on June 27th. Starts at noon, goes till 11 p.m. We're having two bands. The first band is Too Easy, going from 2 p.m. to 6 p.m. Our second band is Breakdown, going from 7 to 11 p.m. We have a cover charge of $10, and we're looking to sign up some new members down there, so we hope to see you all there. Taking place at 561 Home Street West in the parking lot.
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4: Scattered showers this evening, mainly cloudy, and a risk of a thunder shower, clearing overnight, low of 10. Mainly sunny tomorrow, temperature of 26. And Saturday, a mix of sun and cloud, high of 27. Find the full forecast at discovermoosejaw.com and stream the radio anywhere and anytime from the Discover Moose Jaw app.
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3: Tonight, mainly cloudy. Scattered showers this evening. Risk of a thunder shower. Clearing overnight. Low of 10. Tomorrow, mainly sunny. Temperature high of 26. And Saturday, a mix of sun and cloud. High of 27. Find the full forecast at discovermoosejaw.com and stream the radio anywhere and anytime from the Discover Moose Jaw app.
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5: Scattered showers this evening, mainly cloudy, and a risk of a thunder shower. Clearing overnight, low of 10. Mainly sunny tomorrow, temperature of 26. And Saturday, a mix of sun and cloud, high of 27. Find the full forecast at discovermoosejaw.com and stream the radio anywhere and anytime from the Discover Moose Jaw app.

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4: Tonight, mainly cloudy. Scattered showers this evening. Risk of a thunder shower. Clearing overnight. Low of 10. Tomorrow, mainly sunny. Temperature high of 26. And Saturday, a mix of sun and cloud. High of 27. 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
1: Scattered showers this evening, mainly cloudy, and a risk of a thunder shower, clearing overnight, low of 10. Mainly sunny tomorrow, temperature of 26. And Saturday, a mix of sun and cloud, high of 27. Find the full forecast at discovermoosejaw.com and stream the radio anywhere and anytime from the Discover Moose Jaw app.
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3: Tonight, mainly cloudy. Scattered showers this evening. Risk of a thunder shower. Clearing overnight. Low of 10. Tomorrow, mainly sunny. Temperature high of 26. And Saturday, a mix of sun and cloud. High of 27. Find the full forecast at discovermoosejaw.com and stream the radio anywhere and anytime from the Discover Moose Jaw app.
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4: Scattered showers this evening, mainly cloudy, and a risk of a thunder shower clearing overnight, low of 10. Mainly sunny tomorrow, temperature of 26. And Saturday, a mix of sun and cloud, high of 27. Find the full forecast at discovermoosejaw.com and stream the radio anywhere and anytime from the Discover Moose Jaw app.
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I'm so

0: You ever feel like you're the last one to know what's going on? 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
1: Today, mainly sunny. Wind from the southwest, 20 kilometers an hour near noon, high 26. Tonight, a few clouds, increasing cloudiness overnight, scattered showers before morning, and a risk of a thunderstorm as well. Low of 10. And tomorrow, a mix of sun and cloud, high 27. Find the full forecast at discovermoosejaw.com and stream the radio anywhere and anytime from the Discover Moose Jaw app.
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2: Mainly sunshine today. Wind from the southwest at 20 kilometers an hour near noon. High of 26. A few clouds tonight. Increasing cloudiness overnight. And scattered showers before morning. Risk of a thunderstorm as well. And tomorrow, a mix of sun and cloud. High 27. 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
3: Today, mainly sunny. Wind from the southwest, 20 kilometers an hour near noon, high 26. Tonight, a few clouds, increasing cloudiness overnight, scattered showers before morning, and a risk of a thunderstorm as well, low of 10. And tomorrow, a mix of sun and cloud, high 27. 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
4: Mainly sunshine today. Wind from the southwest at 20 kilometers an hour near noon. High of 26. A few clouds tonight. Increasing cloudiness overnight. And scattered showers before morning. Risk of a thunderstorm as well. And tomorrow, a mix of sun and cloud. High 27. Find the full forecast at discovermoosejaw.com and stream the radio anywhere and anytime from the Discover Moose Jaw app.
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2: Today, mainly sunny. Wind from the southwest, 20 kilometers an hour near noon, high 26. Tonight, a few clouds, increasing cloudiness overnight, scattered showers before morning, and a risk of a thunderstorm as well, low of 10. And tomorrow, a mix of sun and cloud, high 27. Find the full forecast at discovermoosejaw.com and stream the radio anywhere and anytime from the Discover Moose Jaw app.
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3: Mainly sunshine.

0: Today, wind from the southwest at 20 kilometers an hour near noon, high of 26. A few clouds tonight, increasing cloudiness overnight, and scattered showers before morning. Risk of a thunderstorm as well. And tomorrow, a mix of sun and cloud, high 27. Find the full forecast at discovermoosejaw.com and stream the radio anywhere and anytime from the Discover Moose Jaw app.
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2: Sunny with a high of 26 today. In the DiscoverMooseJaw.com newsroom, I'm J.D. Houghton. The Moose Jaw Police Service are renewing their appeal for information on a missing 19-year-old man. Reporter TJ England explains further about the case.
3: Travis Perlman has been missing since last summer, and police say the case remains under active investigation. Perlman was last seen in Moose Jaw on August 7th in 2025. He is described as 5'8", weighing between 130 and 140 pounds, with brown hair, blue eyes, and a spider tattoo on his left forearm. Police have previously received reports suggesting Perlman may have traveled to British Columbia, but that information has never been confirmed. Anyone who has seen Perlman or has information about his whereabouts is urged to contact the Moose Jaw Police Service or Crime Stoppers anonymously. For Discover Moose Jaw News, I'm TJ England.
2: Southwestern Saskatchewan continues to lead the province in seeding progress. The latest crop report shows the region, including the Moose Jaw area, is now 91% seeded, well ahead of the provincial average of 80%. Crop extension specialist Samantha Marcinio says a hot and windy week helped producers make significant progress.
4: Last week we were at 74% complete, so a pretty big jump, and actually pretty close to the five-year average of 96% complete this week.
2: She says for many, the seeding finish line is in sight.
4: But if the weather conditions are favorable, I would think that lots of producers would wrap up seeding next week.
2: See the full crop report breakdown on DiscoverMooseJaw.com. Food insecurity continues to be a growing concern at the municipal, provincial, and federal levels as rising living costs continue to place pressure on households across Canada. According to Food Bank Canada's 2026 Saskatchewan Poverty Report Card, 26.7% of Saskatchewan residents lived in households experiencing food insecurity in 2025. Moose Jaw Lake Centre Lanigan MP Fraser Tolmie voiced concerns about affordability and economic conditions in a social media post on Tuesday.
5: Things are getting worse. Stats Can just released a report saying that we are in a recession. And where's Mark Carney? Nowhere to be found. People are losing their jobs. Hundreds of thousands of people are losing their jobs, and they're struggling to make ends meet.
2: Data from 2024 also showed Saskatchewan's poverty rate at 11.6%, slightly higher than the national average of 11.1%. Over 850 students crossed the stage at Temple Garden Center yesterday afternoon as Moose Jaw Saskatchewan Polytechnic Campus hosted its convocation ceremony. Graduate Rosby James said a wide range of emotions were running through her mind.
6: Very emotional, lots of emotions, you know, happy emotions, nervous emotions, but at the same time, very excited for what the future is looking at. I'm very proud to study at SAS Polytech. The experience, the exposure that this institution provided me, I'm all ready to do well in the industry that I will choose.

0: James completed her business management and logistics and supply chain management postgraduate certificate programs. She was also recognized with the Outstanding Citizenship Award, an honor that reflects her leadership on campus and contributions to the community. 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With CFL betting season ramping up, Saskatchewan's Gaming Authority is warning online gamblers to watch out for fake casino ads circulating on social media. Cameron Kosh has the details.
1: Lotteries and Gaming Saskatchewan says scammers are impersonating real casinos like casinos Moose Jaw and Regina, using logos and images to trick users into sharing credit card numbers and other banking information. They remind everyone that the province's only secure and legal online gambling site is PlayNow.com and say land-based casinos and VLTs do not offer online betting. LGS is urging users to report suspicious ads to the social media platform they're seen on or to the Canadian Anti-Fraud Centre.
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0: The Saskatoon Berry scored 7 runs in the first 2 innings, and that's all they needed, rolling to a 7-4 victory over the Moose Jaw Miller Express last night. Nathan Houston and Mason Gaines both went 3-for-4 at the plate for the winners. Moose Jaw now heads west for a 3-game weekend series against the Medicine Hat Mavericks starting tonight. The Moose Jaw 18U AAA Canucks came to play last night as they routed the Southeast Twins 20-5. In Prairie Gold Lacrosse League action, the 4-3 Moose Jaw Mustangs are preparing for a busy weekend. They host the Winnipeg Blizzard for 2 games this weekend, with Game 1 being tonight at 8 o'clock and then Game 2 tomorrow at 7:30. Both games will be at the Kinsmen Arena. In senior action, the Moose Jaw Mafia will welcome the Prince Albert Outlaws on Sunday afternoon at the Kinsmen. The Carolina Hurricanes would rally back to win 4-3 in overtime last night in the Stanley Cup Final over the Vegas Golden Knights. Seth Jarvis got the game winner just under 4 minutes into overtime for his 4th of the playoffs. The series now switches to Vegas with Game 3 tomorrow. The CFL season kicked off last night with Montreal taking down Hamilton 30-27 in overtime. Winnipeg is in Calgary tonight, and then Edmonton travels to Ottawa tomorrow. The Saskatchewan Roughriders are off until next weekend. And the Blue Jays snapped their 4-game skid with a 7-2 victory over Atlanta. We want your local sports scores and stories. 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
0: Mainly sunny today with a high of 26 and southwest winds at 20. Cloudy tonight with a chance of showers, risk of a thunderstorm, winds out of the southwest at 20 and a low of 12. A mix of sun and cloud tomorrow with a high of 27, chance of rain and the risk of a thunderstorm. Cloudy with a chance of rain on Sunday with a high of 20, a high of 21 on Monday with some sunshine and wind, and sunny with a high of 25 on Tuesday. Find the full forecast at discovermoosejaw.com and stream the radio anywhere at any time from the Discover Moose Jaw app.
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0: That is brand new Taylor Swift. I Knew It, I Knew You. Just released today from the upcoming Toy Story 5 soundtrack. Good morning and happy Friday. I'm Callum McAnally, and this is the Mix 103 Morning Show with Prairie Mobile. Finally, just about at the weekend. It's 9 degrees, and we're warming up to 26 for this afternoon. There is a good chance we see some rain throughout this weekend. We'll get to the full forecast in just a moment. Now, some extra cash could be showing up in your bank account right away. Starting today, eligible Canadians will receive a one-time federal transitional payment ahead of the new Canada Groceries and Essentials benefit launching in July. The payment is based on your GST credit eligibility and family situation, with some households receiving up to $717. 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If you're expecting a payment, keep an eye on your direct deposit or mailbox over the next few days. 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
0: Mostly sunny today, reaching a high of 26. Tonight, some clouds to roll in. A good chance we see some showers overnight with a low of 12. Tomorrow, some rain in the morning and possibly the afternoon, high of 27. Sunday, cloudy and rain, 20. Currently, it's 10 degrees, and you can find the full forecast at discovermoosejaw.com and stream Mix 103 anytime from the Discover Moose Jaw app. This is Lola Young, Messy on Mix 103.

Mix 103, Lowly Young, Messy. I'm Callum McAnally. Good morning and happy Friday. Hey, today is your last chance to play higher or lower and qualify for the 25K payday. 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

0: The Mix 103 Morning Show with Prairie Mobile, Maroon 5, and One More Night. I'm Callum McAnally, and good morning. Happy Friday, 10 degrees, warming up to 26 for today, and it is the last day of the 25K payday. Your chance to win your share of $25,000. 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And if you are successful, you are qualified to win. 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It's the 25K payday with Windmill Greenhouses, Canadian Tire, Band City Auto Sales, and Mix 103. 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
2: The Southwest currently leads the province in seeding progress. 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
1: Sunny with a high of 26 today in the DiscoverMooseJaw.com newsroom. I'm J.D. Houghton. Some parts of southwestern Saskatchewan received a much-needed boost of moisture last week, according to the latest crop report. The Pipot area saw the highest rainfall totals in the region at 60 millimeters, followed by Shaunavon at 44. Crop extension specialist Samantha Marcinio says precipitation was scattered but needed after the hot and dry conditions.
2: Pretty variable across the region. Some areas did receive significant amounts. So some of those areas, I think, were really looking for moisture, and that was a very welcome rainfall.
1: She says the generally hot and dry weather pushed seeding progress to 91% in the region, and with the finish line in sight, producers are shifting focus.
2: Yeah, so in the southwestern region, I think producers are kind of in in-crop herbicide mode. So last week was very, very windy, so I think we're maybe a little bit behind on those.
1: 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Moose Jaw Lake Centre Lanigan MP Fraser Tolmie continues to voice his concerns about food insecurity, affordability, and economic conditions. The impact continues to be felt at the Moose Jaw District Food Bank as the increased demand prompted them to implement a new eligibility review process. The process includes a brief interview with clients to help determine the level of support required by each household.
3: Things are not good. 160% increase in usage in Moose Jaw. Now they're doing an interview process in order for people to be eligible to use the food bank. How bad is that? It's not your imagination. Things are getting worse.
1: The organization currently records approximately 1,200 visits per month from residents in Moose Jaw and the surrounding area. The search for a missing 19-year-old man remains active nearly 9 months after he disappeared. TJ England tells us more.
4: The Moose Jaw Police Service says there are no new updates in the investigation into 19-year-old Travis Perlman's disappearance. Perlman was reported missing on September 7, 2025, and was last seen in Moose Jaw on August 7th of that year. In February, police expanded their search efforts by adding Perlman's information to the National Center for Missing Persons and Unidentified Remains database. Investigators say they continue to look for information and are hoping to speak with Perlman to confirm his safety and well-being. Anyone with information is asked to contact the Moose Jaw Police Service or Crime Stoppers. For Discover Moose Jaw News, I'm TJ England.
1: Saskatchewan's gaming regulator is sounding the alarm as fake online casino ads circulate as the CFL betting season opens up. With more, here's Cameron Kosh.
5: Lotteries and Gaming Saskatchewan says fraudsters are posing as well-known casinos, including casinos Moose Jaw and Regina, to lure users into sharing personal and banking information. Officials say PlayNow.com is the province's only secure and legal online gambling platform and emphasize that local casinos and VLTs do not offer online wagering. LGS is encouraging anyone who spots suspicious ads to report them to the social media platform or the Canadian Anti-Fraud Centre.
1: Moose Jaw Saskatchewan Polytechnic campus celebrated more than 850 students yesterday as they held their convocation ceremony. One of those students was graduate Rosby James, who during her time at Sask Polytech served as the president of the Students Association.
6: I started trying to get involved, getting answers to my question, like how to do it. And I waited no time but to grab that, and I had my elections done. And I'm so thankful to the students of Sask Polytech that they elected me as the student president of Sask Polytech.
1: James completed her business management and logistics and supply chain management postgraduate certificate programs. 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
1: The Saskatoon Berries scored 7 runs in the first 2 innings, and that's all they needed, rolling to a 7-4 victory over the Moose Jaw Miller Express last night. Nathan Houston and Mason Gaines both went 3-for-4 at the plate for the winners. Moose Jaw now heads west for a 3-game weekend series against the Medicine Hat Mavericks starting tonight. The Moose Jaw 18U AAA Canucks came to play last night as they routed the Southeast Twins 20-5. In Prairie Gold Lacrosse League action, the 4-3 Moose Jaw Mustangs are preparing for a busy weekend. They host the Winnipeg Blizzard for 2 games this weekend, with Game 1.

0: being tonight at 8 o'clock, and then game two tomorrow at 7:30. Both games will be at the Kinsmen Arena. In senior action, the Moose Jaw Mafia will welcome the Prince Albert Outlaws on Sunday afternoon at the Kinsmen. The Carolina Hurricanes would rally back to win 4-3 in overtime last night in the Stanley Cup Final over the Vegas Golden Knights. Seth Jarvis got the game winner just under 4 minutes into overtime for his fourth of the playoffs. The series now switches to Vegas with Game 3 tomorrow. The CFL season kicked off last night with Montreal taking down Hamilton 30-27 in overtime. Winnipeg is in Calgary tonight, and then Edmonton travels to Ottawa tomorrow. The Saskatchewan Roughriders are off until next weekend. And the Blue Jays snapped their four-game skid with a 7-2 victory over Atlanta. We want your local sports scores and stories. 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
0: Mainly sunny today with a high of 26 and southwest winds at 20. Cloudy tonight with a chance of showers, risk of a thunderstorm, winds out of the southwest at 20 and a low of 12. A mix of sun and cloud tomorrow with a high of 27, chance of rain and the risk of a thunderstorm. Cloudy with a chance of rain on Sunday with a high of 20. A high of 21 on Monday with some sunshine and wind. And sunny with a high of 25 on Tuesday. Find the full forecast at discovermoosejaw.com and stream the radio anywhere at any time from the Discover Moose Jaw app.
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and Shivers. I'm Cal McAnally. Good morning. And our new feature here on Mix 103, Her Voice, is underway. And we're going to hear from our first nominee of Her Voice right after Trevor Guthrie, Soundwave, on Mix 103.

0: The Mix 103 Morning Show with Prairie Mobile. It's Trevor Guthrie, Soundwave. I'm Callum McAnally. Happy Friday, 6:43. It is 10 degrees. We're getting up to a high of 26 for this afternoon. We are looking at some rain throughout this weekend. We'll get to the full weekend forecast in just a moment. Now, a familiar face in Moose Jaw's volunteer scene is being recognized as our first nominee in Her Voice, which is a new feature here on Mix 103, brought to you by CCAN. This initiative recognizes women making a difference across the city. And Jenna Murdoch is the first woman profiled in Her Voice. She's involved with River Street Promotions, Homestands, and the Moose Jaw Humane Society's capital campaign for a new shelter. She says Moose Jaw's community spirit is what keeps her motivated.
1: Any business that I talk to or individual within our community just instantly like, yeah, what can we do? Which, where else can you really find that, right? So we are very lucky.
0: She says that one of her proudest moments was seeing more than 2,000 people gathered at Roswell's Park during Homestand. You can read more about Jenna's story at Discover Moose.

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0: Mostly sunny today, reaching a high of 26. Tonight, some clouds to roll in. A good chance we see some showers overnight with a low of 12. Tomorrow, some rain in the morning, possibly in the afternoon, high of 27. And Sunday, cloudy and rain, 20. Currently, it's 10 degrees. And you can find that full forecast at discovermoosejaw.com and stream Mix 103 anytime from the Discover Moose Jaw app. This is Olivia Rodrigo, Drop Dead on Mix 103.

0: There's ditch and road maintenance happening on the 1100 to 1300 blocks of Caribou East. Service repair on the 400 block of Ominica East, 200 block of Ominica West, on the 400 block of Athabasca West, and 300 block of Manitoba West. Also closures on Ross Crescent from Caribou to Ross Street, on Caribou East from Willow to Ross Crescent, the 500 block of Ominica East, and the 1200 block of 5th Ave Northwest. This year's infrastructure renewal project continues. Cotto West is still closed to traffic between 4th and 2nd Ave. Construction also continues on the Highway 2 over Highway 1 overpass. Looking at gas prices, the lowest in Moose Jaw is $1.55. Most stations sitting around $1.69. If there's anything else, let us know. 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
2: It's Courtney Fielder, and we're joined with our very first nominee for Her Voice, the one and only Jenna Murdoch. Last year alone, too, you had a bit of a bigger role that you took part in when it came to Homestand.
3: Yeah, I did. I think every year, just because we have such a good group every year, I think everyone takes on a bigger role. They're like, oh, sure, I'll do this and I'll do that. So yeah, we all chip in the best we can. Of course, that it is a group of volunteers, so we all are working on this as hard as we can. But yeah, I definitely took on a little bit of a bigger role to help out, and I loved it though. I absolutely love it. It's quick, it's fun, it's fast, and you're not bored.
2: Now we want to hear from you. Do you know a woman whose story deserves to be told? Someone making an impact in big ways or quiet ones. Nominate her for Her Voice by visiting Discover Moose Jaw and help us spotlight the voices shaping our community.
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2: Sunny with a high of 26 today. 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Houghton. The Moose Jaw Police Service are renewing their appeal for information on a missing 19-year-old man. Reporter T.J. England explains further about the case.
3: Travis Perlman has been missing since last summer, and police say the case remains under active investigation. Perlman was last seen in Moose Jaw on August 7th in 2025. He is described as 5'8", weighing between 130 and 140 pounds, with brown hair,

0: blue eyes and a spider tattoo on his left forearm. Police have previously received reports suggesting Pearlman may have traveled to British Columbia, but that information has never been confirmed. Anyone who has seen Pearlman or has information about his whereabouts is urged to contact the Moose Jaw Police Service or Crime Stoppers anonymously. For Discover Moose Jaw News, I'm TJ England.
1: Southwestern Saskatchewan continues to lead the province in seeding progress. The latest crop report shows the region, including the Moose Jaw area, is now 91% seeded, well ahead of the provincial average of 80%. Crop extension specialist Samantha Marcinio says a hot and windy week helped producers make significant progress.
2: Last week we're at 74% complete, so a pretty big jump, and actually pretty close to the five-year average of 96% complete this week.
1: She says for many, the seeding finish line is in sight.
2: But if the weather conditions are favorable, I would think that lots of producers would wrap up seeding next week.
1: See the full crop report breakdown on discovermoosejaw.com. Food insecurity continues to be a growing concern at the municipal, provincial, and federal levels as rising living costs continue to place pressure on households across Canada. According to Food Bank Canada's 2026 Saskatchewan Poverty Report Card, 26.7% of Saskatchewan residents lived in households experiencing food insecurity in 2025. Moose Jaw Lake Centre Lanigan MP Fraser Tolmie voiced concerns about affordability and economic conditions in a social media post on Tuesday.
3: Things are getting worse. Stats Can just released a report saying that we are in a recession. And where's Mark Carney? Nowhere to be found. People are losing their jobs. Hundreds of thousands of people are losing their jobs and they're struggling to make ends meet.
1: Data from 2024 also showed Saskatchewan's poverty rate at 11.6%, slightly higher than the national average of 11.1%. Over 850 students crossed the stage at Temple Garden Center yesterday afternoon as Moose Jaw Saskatchewan Polytechnic Campus hosted its convocation ceremony. Graduate Rosby James said a wide range of emotions were running through her mind.
4: Very emotional, lots of emotions, you know, happy emotions, nervous emotions, but at the same time, very excited for what the future is looking at. I'm very proud to study at Sask Polytech. The experience, the exposure that this institution provided me, I'm all ready to do well in the industry that I will choose.
1: James completed her business management and logistics and supply chain management postgraduate certificate programs. She was also recognized with the Outstanding Citizenship Award, an honor that reflects her leadership on campus and contributions to the community. Read more at discovermoosejaw.com. With CFL betting season ramping up, Saskatchewan's Gaming Authority is warning online gamblers to watch out for fake casino ads circulating on social media. Cameron Kosh has the details.
5: Lotteries and Gaming Saskatchewan says scammers are impersonating real casinos like casinos Moose Jaw and Regina, using logos and images to trick users into sharing credit card numbers and other banking information. They remind everyone that the province's only secure and legal online gambling site is PlayNow.com and say land-based casinos and VLTs do not offer online betting. LGS is urging users to report suspicious ads to the social media platform they're seen on or to the Canadian Anti-Fraud Center.
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1: The Saskatoon Berries scored 7 runs in the first 2 innings, and that's all they needed, rolling to a 7-4 victory over the Moose Jaw Miller Express last night. Nathan Houston and Mason Gaines both went 3-for-4 at the plate for the winners. Moose Jaw now heads west for a 3-game weekend series against the Medicine Hat Mavericks starting tonight. The Moose Jaw 18U AAA Canucks came to play last night as they routed the Southeast Twins 20-5. In Prairie Gold Lacrosse League action, the 4-3 Moose Jaw Mustangs are preparing for a busy weekend. They host the Winnipeg Blizzard for 2 games this weekend, with Game 1 being tonight at 8 o'clock and then Game 2 tomorrow at 7:30. Both games will be at the Kinsmen Arena. In senior action, the Moose Jaw Mafia will welcome the Prince Albert Outlaws on Sunday afternoon at the Kinsmen. The Carolina Hurricanes would rally back to win 4-3 in overtime last night in the Stanley Cup Final over the Vegas Golden Knights. Seth Jarvis got the game winner just under 4 minutes into overtime for his 4th of the playoffs. The series now switches to Vegas with Game 3 tomorrow. The CFL season kicked off last night with Montreal taking down Hamilton 30-27 in overtime. Winnipeg is in Calgary tonight, and then Edmonton travels to Ottawa tomorrow. The Saskatchewan Rough Riders are off until next weekend. And the Blue Jays snapped their 4-game skid with a 7-2 victory over Atlanta. We want your local sports scores and stories. Email sports to discover.

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1: Now, your Discover Moose Jaw weather.
0: Mainly sunny today with a high of 26 and southwest winds at 20. Cloudy tonight with a chance of showers, risk of a thunderstorm, winds out of the southwest at 20 and a low of 12. A mix of sun and cloud tomorrow with a high of 27, chance of rain and the risk of a thunderstorm. Cloudy with a chance of rain on Sunday with a high of 20. A high of 21 on Monday with some sunshine and wind. And sunny with a high of 25 on Tuesday. 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

0: 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That's Lady Gaga and Doechii, Runway. I'm Callum McAnally, and happy Friday as we are getting excited for the weekend. Today we are sitting at 10 degrees and warming up to a high of 26 for this afternoon. It is the final day of the 25K payday, a chance for you to win $1,000 worth of gift cards. And of course, the grand prize, 19 grand in gift cards. And you can be the final lucky qualifier right now.
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5: Mainly sunny today with southwest winds at 20 and a high of 26. Clouds will increase tonight with a chance of showers, risk of a thunderstorm, and a low of 12. And a mix of sun and cloud tomorrow with some rain, the risk of a thunderstorm, and a high of 27. Find the full forecast at discovermoosejaw.com and stream the radio anywhere at any time from the Discover Moose Jaw app.
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0: 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It's Rihanna and Love on the Brain. I'm Callum McAnally. Good morning and happy Friday. At the end of this week, it's 12 degrees and we're warming up to a high of 26 for this afternoon.
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0: So six listeners from across Saskatchewan will win $1,000 in gift cards each and a chance at winning the grand prize, another 19 grand in gift cards. And today is the final day to qualify. We're playing Higher or Lower, and today's item is an Apple Watch 11 with GPS and cellular from jump.ca. The more insights you have, the more empowered you are to take action. From the ECG app to the Vitals app and more, the Apple Watch Series 11 provides a bigger picture of your health so you can stay informed. And now the Series 11 takes the next big step in heart health with a pioneering feature, hypertension notifications. Is this Apple Watch 11 higher or lower than $600? I've got Clayton on the line.
2: I'm going to say higher.
0: Well, Clayton, with an actual price of $679, that is correct. Congratulations.
2: Awesome.
0: Yeah, you have just qualified for the 25K payday. Your chance to win $1,000 worth of gift cards and the possibility of winning our grand prize, $19,000 worth of gift cards. How does that sound?
2: Awesome. That sounds real deadly. Thanks a lot.
0: Clayton, you have any big plans for this weekend?
2: No, probably just gonna relax, maybe barbecue.
0: Nice. Hopefully relax. The rain stays away for your barbecue.
2: Yeah, that'd be nice. And the weather cooperates. For sure.
0: Absolutely. Well, congrats again, Clayton. And that is it. We are done with Higher or Lower. We have all of our qualifiers now, and we have one more finalist to name. So stick around. We're going to be giving our last finalist a call very soon to let them know they are one step closer to winning $1,000 worth of gift cards and potentially even the grand prize, $19,000 worth of gift cards as part of the 25K payday.
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4: The Southwest currently leads the province in seeding progress. A crop extension specialist tells us how the rest of the province is doing. 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
1: Sunny with a high of 26 today. 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Houghton. Some parts of southwestern Saskatchewan received a much-needed boost of moisture last week, according to the latest crop report. The Pipot area saw the highest rainfall totals in the region at 60 millimeters, followed by Shaunavon at 44. Crop extension specialist Samantha Marcinio says precipitation was scattered but needed after the hot and dry conditions.
2: Pretty variable

0: across the region. Some areas did receive significant amounts. So some of those areas, I think, were really looking for moisture, and that was a very welcome rainfall.
1: She says the generally hot and dry weather pushed seeding progress to 91% in the region. And with the finish line in sight, producers are shifting focus.
0: Yeah, so in the southwestern region, I think producers are kind of in in-crop herbicide mode. So last week was very, very windy. So I think we're maybe a little bit behind on those.
1: Read the full crop report breakdown on discovermoosejaw.com. Moose Jaw Lake Center Lanigan MP Fraser Tolmie continues to voice his concerns about food insecurity, affordability, and economic conditions. The impact continues to be felt at the Moose Jaw District Food Bank as the increased demand prompted them to implement a new eligibility review process. The process includes a brief interview with clients to help determine the level of support required by each household.
2: Things are not good. 160% increase in usage in Moose Jaw. Now they're doing an interview process in order for people to be eligible to use the food bank. How bad is that? It's not your imagination. Things are getting worse.
1: The organization currently records approximately 1,200 visits per month from residents in Moose Jaw and the surrounding area. The search for a missing 19-year-old man remains active nearly 9 months after he disappeared. TJ England tells us more.
3: The Moose Jaw Police Service says there are no new updates in the investigation into 19-year-old Travis Perlman's disappearance. Perlman was reported missing on September 7, 2025, and was last seen in Moose Jaw on August 7th of that year. In February, police expanded their search efforts by adding Perlman's information to the National Center for Missing Persons and Unidentified Remains database. Investigators say they continue to look for information and are hoping to speak with Perlman to confirm his safety and well-being. Anyone with information is asked to contact the Moose Jaw Police Service or Crime Stoppers. For Discover Moose Jaw News, I'm TJ England.
1: Saskatchewan's gaming regulator is sounding the alarm as fake online casino ads circulate as the CFL betting season opens up. With more, here's Cameron Kosh.
4: Lotteries and Gaming Saskatchewan says fraudsters are posing as well-known casinos, including casinos Moose Jaw and Regina, to lure users into sharing personal and banking information. Officials say PlayNow.com is the province's only secure and legal online gambling platform and emphasize that local casinos and VLTs do not offer online wagering. LGS is encouraging anyone who spots suspicious ads to report them to the social media platform or the Canadian Anti-Fraud Center.
1: Moose Jaw Saskatchewan Polytechnic campus celebrated more than 850 students yesterday as they held their convocation ceremony. One of those students was graduate Rosby James, who during her time at Sask Polytech served as the president of the Students Association.
5: I started trying to get involved, getting answers to my question, like how to do it. And I waited no time but to grab that, and I had my elections done. And I'm so thankful to the students of Sask Polytech that they elected me as the student president of Sask Polytech.
1: James completed her business management and logistics and supply chain management postgraduate certificate programs. 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
1: The Saskatoon Berries scored 7 runs in the first 2 innings, and that's all they needed, rolling to a 7-4 victory over the Moose Jaw Miller Express last night. Nathan Houston and Mason Gaines both went 3-for-4 at the plate for the winners. Moose Jaw now heads west for a 3-game weekend series against the Medicine Hat Mavericks starting tonight. The Moose Jaw 18U AAA Canucks came to play last night as they routed the Southeast Twins 20-5. In Prairie Gold Lacrosse League action, the 4-3 Moose Jaw Mustangs are preparing for a busy weekend. They host the Winnipeg Blizzard for 2 games this weekend, with Game 1 being tonight at 8 o'clock and then Game 2 tomorrow at 7:30. Both games will be at the Kinsmen Arena. In senior action, the Moose Jaw Mafia will welcome the Prince Albert Outlaws on Sunday afternoon at the Kinsmen. The Carolina Hurricanes would rally back to win 4-3 in overtime last night in the Stanley Cup Final over the Vegas Golden Knights. Seth Jarvis got the game winner just under 4 minutes into overtime for his 4th of the playoffs. The series now switches to Vegas with Game 3 tomorrow. The CFL season kicked off last night with Montreal taking down Hamilton 30-27 in overtime. Winnipeg is in Calgary tonight, and then Edmonton travels to Ottawa tomorrow. The Saskatchewan Roughriders are off until next weekend. And the Blue Jays snapped their 4-game skid with a 7-2 victory over Atlanta. We want your local sports scores and stories. 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
1: Mainly sunny today.

0: With a high of 26 and southwest winds at 20. Cloudy tonight with a chance of showers, risk of a thunderstorm, winds out of the southwest at 20 and a low of 12. A mix of sun and cloud tomorrow with a high of 27, chance of rain and the risk of a thunderstorm. Cloudy with a chance of rain on Sunday with a high of 20. A high of 21 on Monday with some sunshine and wind, and sunny with a high of 25 on Tuesday. 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

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It's Ariana Grande. We can't be friends. Wait for your love. Happy Friday. I'm Callum McAnally. It's 12 degrees. We're warming up to 26 for today. Are you ready for a little bit of fun? Because it's time to play What's in the Jeep as part of the Family Pizza Kitchen Break. 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And it's your chance to win a $40 gift card to Family Pizza. So what's in the Jeep? How it works is I give you three clues about something that is currently in my Jeep. You have to guess what it is. So clue number one, this is something that people often pack before heading out on a road trip. Clue number two, it contains several different items rather than just one thing. And number three, you might also find this at home or at work. What is in the Jeep? 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It's something that people often pack before heading out on a road trip. Contains several different items rather than just one thing. You might also find this at home or at work. What's in the Jeep? 692-2649. 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
7: Mainly sunny today with southwest winds at 20 and a high of 26. Clouds will increase tonight with a chance of showers, risk of a thunderstorm and a low of 12. And a mix of sun and cloud tomorrow with some rain, the risk of a thunderstorm, and a high of 27. Find the full forecast at discovermoosejaw.com and stream the radio anywhere at any time from the Discover Moose Jaw app.
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0: The Mix 103 Morning Show with Prairie Mobile. It's Tame Impala and Jenny Dracula. I'm Callum McAnally. Happy Friday. It is 12 degrees and we're getting up to 26 for this afternoon. We're playing the Family Pizza Kitchen Break. The game is What's in the Jeep? Where I gave you three clues about something that is currently sitting in my Jeep. You have to guess what it is. So call or text 6922-MIX. Clue number one, it's something that people often pack before heading out on a road trip. Clue number two, it contains several different items rather than just one thing. And number three, you might also find this at home or at work. What is in the Jeep? Call or text now 6922-MIX and you could win a $40 gift card to Family Pizza. Here's a guess from Josh, a toolbox. Josh, that is not correct, sorry. Here's one from Miranda, a cooler. That's also not what we're going for today. You know, this one apparently wasn't too hard. We do have lots of texts and calls coming in with the correct answer. But of course, only one prize to hand out. So let's check in with Rhonda.
1: Good morning. Is your answer a Band-Aid kit full of Band-Aids? I can't remember the name of them, but a health kit.
0: The answer we're going for is a first aid kit. I think that's the words you're trying to find there. Yeah. So congratulations.

0: Pain is good, but if it could just like stay away during convenient times for us, that would be excellent.
1: Yeah, that's right.
0: Enjoy your weekend, Rhonda, and congrats again. You know, it's always good to keep a first aid kit in your vehicle. Thanks for playing along with today's What's in the Jeep. This is Charlotte Cardin, The Way We Touch on Mix 103.

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2: 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I'm Callum McAnally, and today is Riverview Collegiate's Awards Day. Parents, family, and friends are all welcome to attend the ceremony happening at 1:30 in the gym. Cornerstone Christian School is hosting their Spring Choir Concert on June 15th at the Hillcrest Church, featuring the concert choir and vocal jazz. Pride Week wraps up today at Peacock Collegiate. Today is Positive Messages in Chalk, happening in the lounge at noon. Ecole Palliser Heights has their Spirit Day today. Students are encouraged to dress in their favorite color. Caudle Hills Elementary is hosting their community barbecue on June 10th from 5 to 7:30. And good luck to all the athletes competing at track and field provincials today and tomorrow in Saskatoon. And that's your school news with the Prairie South School Division and Holy Trinity Catholic School Division.
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2: Sunny with a high of 26 today. In the DiscoverMooseJaw.com newsroom, I'm J.D. Houghton. The Moose Jaw Police Service are renewing their appeal for information on a missing 19-year-old man. Reporter TJ England explains further about the case.
3: Travis Perlman has been missing since last summer, and police say the case remains under active investigation. Perlman was last seen in Moose Jaw on August 7th in 2025. He is described as 5'8", weighing between 130 and 140 pounds, with brown hair, blue eyes, and a spider tattoo on his left forearm. Police have previously received reports suggesting Perlman may have traveled to British Columbia, but that information has never been confirmed. Anyone who has seen Perlman or has information about his whereabouts is urged to contact the Moose Jaw Police Service or Crime Stoppers anonymously. For Discover Moose Jaw News, I'm TJ England.
2: Southwestern Saskatchewan continues to lead the province in seeding progress. The latest crop report shows the region, including the Moose Jaw area, is now 91% seeded, well ahead of the provincial average of 80%. Crop extension specialist Samantha Marcinio says a hot and windy week helped producers make significant progress.
4: Last week we were at 74% complete, so a pretty big jump, and actually pretty close to the five-year average of 96% complete this week.
2: She says for many, the seeding finish line is in sight.
4: But if the weather conditions are favorable, I would think that lots of producers would wrap up seeding next week.
2: See the full crop report breakdown on DiscoverMooseJaw.com. Food insecurity continues to be a growing concern at the municipal, provincial, and federal levels as rising living costs continue to place pressure on households across Canada. According to Food Bank Canada's 2026 Saskatchewan Poverty Report Card, 26.7% of Saskatchewan residents lived in households experiencing food insecurity in 2025. Moose Jaw Lake Centre Lanigan MP Fraser Tolmie voiced concerns about affordability and economic conditions in a social media post on Tuesday.
5: Things are getting worse. Stats Can just released a report saying that we are in a recession. And where's Mark Carney? Nowhere to be found. People are losing their jobs. Hundreds of thousands of people are losing their jobs, and they're struggling to make ends meet.
2: Data from 2024 also showed Saskatchewan's poverty rate at 11.6%, slightly higher than the national average of 11.1%. Over 850 students crossed the stage at Temple Garden Center yesterday afternoon as Moose Jaw Saskatchewan Polytechnic Campus hosted its convocation ceremony. Graduate Rosby James said a wide range of emotions were running through her mind.
6: Very emotional, lots of emotions, you know, happy emotions, nervous emotions, but at the same time, very excited for what the future is looking at. I'm very proud to study at SAS Polytech. The experience, the exposure that this institution provided me, I'm all ready to do well in the industry that I will choose.
2: James completed her business management and logistics and supply chain management postgraduate certificate programs. She was also recognized with the Outstanding Citizenship Award, an honor that reflects her leadership on campus and contributions to the community. Read more at DiscoverMooseJaw.com. With CFL betting season ramping up, Saskatchewan's Gaming Authority is warning online gamblers to watch out for fake casino ads circulating on social media. Cameron Kosh has the details.
7: Lotteries and Gaming Saskatchewan says scammers are impersonating real casinos like Casinos Moose Jaw and Regina, using logos and images to trick users into sharing credit card numbers and other banking information. They remind everyone that the province's only secure and legal online gambling site is PlayNow.com and say land-based casinos and VLTs do not offer online betting. LGS is urging users to report suspicious ads to the social media platform they're seen on or to the Canadian Anti-Fraud Center.
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2: The Saskatoon Berries scored 7 runs in the first 2 innings, and that's all they needed, rolling to a 7-4 victory over the Moose Jaw Miller Express last night. Nathan Houston and Mason Gaines both went 3-for-4 at the plate for the winners. Moose Jaw now heads west for a 3-game weekend series against the Medicine Hat Mavericks starting tonight. The Moose Jaw 18U AAA Canucks came to play last night as they routed the Southeast Twins 20-5. In Prairie Gold Lacrosse League action, the 4-3 Moose Jaw Mustangs are preparing for a busy weekend. They host the Winnipeg Blizzard for 2 games this weekend, with Game 1 being tonight at 8 o'clock and then Game 2 tomorrow at 7:30. Both games will be at the Kinsmen Arena. In senior action, the Moose Jaw Mafia will welcome the Prince Albert Outlaws on Sunday afternoon at the Kinsmen. The Carolina Hurricanes would rally back to win 4-3 in overtime last night in the Stanley Cup Final over the Vegas Golden Knights. Seth Jarvis got the game winner just under 4 minutes into overtime for his fourth of the playoffs. The series now switches to Vegas with Game 3 tomorrow. The CFL season kicked off last night with Montreal taking down Hamilton 30-27 in overtime. Winnipeg is in Calgary tonight, and then Edmonton travels to Ottawa tomorrow. The Saskatchewan Roughriders are off until next weekend. And the Blue Jays snapped their four-game skid with a 7-2 victory over Atlanta. We want your local sports scores and stories. 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
2: Mainly sunny today with a high of 26 and southwest winds at 20. Cloudy tonight with a chance of showers, risk of a thunderstorm, winds out of the southwest at 20 and a low of 12. A mix of sun and cloud tomorrow with a high of 27, chance of rain and the risk of a thunderstorm. Cloudy with a chance of rain on Sunday with a high of 20. A high of 21 on Monday with some sunshine and wind. And sunny with a high of 25 on Tuesday. 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

0: Olivia Dean, So Easy to Fall in Love on the Mix 103 Morning Show with Prairie Mobile. I'm Callum McAnally, and happy Friday. We're just about at the weekend. One more day to make it through. It's 12 degrees. We're warming up to 26 for this afternoon.
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0: 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A wild third period led to overtime between the Bobby's Place Hurricanes and Canadian Tire Golden Knights, with the Hurricanes finding the back of the net, securing the victory in Game 2. And we have a tied series. So Game 3 is set for tomorrow, 6 p.m. Game 4 will be played on Sunday. 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
4: Mostly sunny today, reaching a high of 26. Tonight, some clouds to roll in. A good chance we see some showers overnight with a low of 12. Tomorrow, some rain in the morning, possibly the afternoon, high of 27. And Sunday, cloudy and rain, 20. Currently 15 degrees. And you can find the full forecast at discovermoosejaw.com and stream Mix 103 anytime from the Discover Moose Jaw app. This is Benson Boone, Beautiful Things.

Benson Boone on Mix 103, Beautiful Things. I'm Cal McAnally, good morning. And the Western Development Museum is kicking off one of its most popular summer attractions this weekend. We're going to talk more on this after Charlie XCX, Boom Clap on Mix 103.

0: The Mix 103 Morning Show with Prairie Mobile, Charlie XCX, Boom Clap. I'm Callum McAnally. Good morning. Happy Friday. Hope you're excited for the weekend. It's just about here. It's 8:21, 15 degrees, warming up to 26 for this afternoon. Hey, the Western Development Museum is getting ready to kick off one of its most popular summer attractions this weekend. After a weather delay earlier in May, the K+S Potash Canada Short Line 101 is now set to begin operations. We talked with operations manager Carla Rasmussen, and she says they're watching the forecast closely.
1: Hopefully, fingers crossed, and all the stars align, we'll be able to operate our first weekend, June 6th and 7th. So that's this Saturday and Sunday coming up.
0: Train rides typically run between 11 a.m. and 3:30 in the afternoon, offering a short but immersive journey on a quarter-mile oval track. The museum is also celebrating its 50th anniversary this year. Full details on that can be found at discovermoosejaw.com or on the Discover Moose Jaw app.
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3: The Southwest currently leads the province in seeding progress. 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And Saskatchewan Polytechnic held their convocation ceremony yesterday. 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
1: Sunny with a high of 26 today in the DiscoverMooseJaw.com newsroom. I'm J.D. Houghton. Some parts of southwestern Saskatchewan received a much-needed boost of moisture last week, according to the latest crop report. The Pipot area saw the highest rainfall totals in the region at 60 millimeters, followed by Shaunavon at 44. Crop extension specialist Samantha Marcinio says precipitation was scattered but needed after the hot and dry conditions.
2: Pretty variable across the region. Some areas did receive significant amounts. So some of those areas, I think, were really looking for moisture, and that was a very welcome rainfall.
1: She says the generally hot and dry weather pushed seeding progress to 91% in the region, and with the finish line in sight, producers are shifting focus.
2: Yeah, so in the southwestern region, I think producers are kind of in in-crop herbicide mode. So last week was very, very windy, so I think we're maybe a little bit behind on those.
1: 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Moose Jaw Lake Centre Lanigan MP Fraser Tolmie continues to voice his concerns about food insecurity, affordability, and economic conditions. The impact continues to be felt at the Moose Jaw District Food Bank as the increased demand prompted them to implement a new eligibility review process. The process includes a brief interview with clients to help determine the level of support required by each household.
3: Things are not good. 160% increase in usage in Moose Jaw. Now they're doing an interview process in order for people to be eligible to use the food bank. How bad is that? It's not your imagination. Things are getting worse.
1: The organization currently records approximately 1,200 visits per month from residents in Moose Jaw and the surrounding area. The search for a missing 19-year-old man remains active nearly 9 months after he disappeared. TJ England tells us more.
4: The Moose Jaw Police Service says there are no new updates in the investigation into 19-year-old Travis Perlman's disappearance. Perlman was reported missing on September 7, 2025, and was last seen in Moose Jaw on August 7th of that year. In February, police expanded their search efforts by adding Perlman's information to the National Center for Missing Persons and Unidentified Remains database. Investigators say they continue to look for information and are hoping to speak with Perlman to confirm his safety and well-being. Anyone with information is asked to contact the Moose Jaw Police Service or Crime Stoppers. For Discover Moose Jaw News, I'm TJ England.
1: Saskatchewan's gaming regulator is sounding the alarm as fake online casino ads circulate as the CFL betting season opens up. With more, here's Cameron Kosh.
5: Lotteries and Gaming Saskatchewan says fraudsters are posing as well-known casinos, including casinos Moose Jaw and Regina, to lure users into sharing personal and banking information. Officials say PlayNow.com is the province's only secure and legal online gambling platform and emphasize that local casinos and VLTs do not offer online wagering. LGS is encouraging anyone who spots suspicious ads to report them to the social media platform or the Canadian Anti-Fraud Centre.
1: Moose Jaw Saskatchewan Polytechnic campus celebrated more than 850 students yesterday as they held their convocation ceremony. One of those students was graduate Rosby James, who during her time at Sask Polytech served as the president of the Students Association.
6: I started trying to get involved, getting answers to my question, like how to do it. 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And I'm so thankful to the students of Sask Polytech that they elected me as the student president of Sask Polytech.
1: James completed her business management and logistics and supply chain management postgraduate certificate programs. 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
1: The Saskatoon Berries scored 7 runs in the first 2 innings, and that's all they needed, rolling to a 7-4 victory over the Moose Jaw Miller Express last night. Nathan Houston and Mason Gaines both went 3-for-4 at the plate for the winners. Moose Jaw now heads west for a 3-game weekend series against the Medicine Hat Mavericks starting tonight. The Moose Jaw 18U AAA Canucks came to play last night as they routed the Southeast Twins 20-5. In Prairie Gold Lacrosse League action, the 4-3 Moose Jaw Mustangs are preparing for a busy weekend. They host the Winnipeg Blizzard for 2 games this weekend, with Game 1 being tonight at 8 o'clock and then Game 2 tomorrow at 7:30. Both games will be at the Kinsmen Arena. In senior action, the Moose Jaw Mafia will welcome the Prince Albert Outlaws on Sunday afternoon at the Kinsmen. The Carolina Hurricanes would rally back to win 4-3 in overtime last night in the Stanley Cup Final over the Vegas Golden Knights. Seth Jarvis got the game winner just under 4 minutes into overtime, first fourth of the playoffs. The series now switches to Vegas with Game 3 tomorrow. The CFL season kicked off last night with Montreal taking down Hamilton 30-27 in overtime. Winnipeg is in Calgary tonight, and then Edmonton travels to Ottawa tomorrow. The Saskatchewan Roughriders are off until next weekend. And the Blue Jays snapped their four-game skid with a 7-2 victory over Atlanta. We want your local sports scores and stories. 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
1: Mainly sunny today with a high of 26 and southwest winds at 20. Cloudy tonight with a chance of showers, risk of a thunderstorm, winds out of the southwest at 20 and a low of 12. A mix of sun and cloud tomorrow with a high of 27, chance of rain and the risk of a thunderstorm. Cloudy with a chance of rain on Sunday with a high of 20. A high of 21 on Monday with some sunshine and wind. And sunny with a high of 25 on Tuesday. Find the full forecast at discovermooseshaw.com and stream the radio anywhere at any time from the Discover Moose Jaw app.
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Brand new from Taylor Swift, just released today. I Knew It, I Knew You, off of the soundtrack to the upcoming Toy Story 5. I'm Callum McAnally, and thanks for listening to Mix 103. It is time to announce our last finalist of the 25K payday. We'll give them a call and let them know they're one step closer to winning their share of $25,000 right after Banners, Someone to You on Mix 103.

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I'm Callum McAnally. It's Friday morning, 15 degrees, and we're warm.

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0: We have our last finalist for the 25K payday. So let's give them a call and let them know the good news.
2: Hello.
0: Hello, is this Miranda?
2: Sure is.
0: Hi, Miranda. This is Callum McAnally from Mix 103. How you doing?
2: Good. How are you?
0: I'm doing really excellent. Do you have an idea why I might be phoning you this morning?
2: The contest?
0: Yeah, the 25K payday contest. You have been selected as our final finalist. How does that sound?
2: Oh my God, that's amazing.
0: Yeah, so that means you have a 1 in 5 chance of winning $1,000 worth of gift cards. Not bad odds, hey?
2: Oh my goodness, no, that's awesome.
0: That's some good news to hear on a Friday morning.
2: Yeah, for sure.
0: Plus, you potentially could be the lucky winner of $19,000 worth of gift cards. Wouldn't that be incredible?
2: That would be wonderful, yes.
0: So have you thought about where you would allocate your gift cards to?
2: I haven't. No, I think anything would be good.
0: I mean, with a prize like this, you can't complain, right?
2: No, not at all.
0: Absolutely. Well, congrats, Miranda. And that is it. We have our last finalist for the 25K payday. So one of our five finalists will win $1,000 worth of gift cards and potentially even that grand prize of $19,000 worth of gift cards. This is very exciting. And announcements will be made soon. It's the 25K payday with Windmill Greenhouses, Canadian Tire, Band City Auto Sales, and Mix 103.
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0: Mostly sunny today as we get up to a high of 26. Tonight, some clouds to roll in. A good chance of some showers overnight, a low of 12. Tomorrow, some rain in the morning and possibly in the afternoon, 27. And Sunday, cloudy and rain, high of 20. Currently 15 degrees. Find the full forecast at DiscoverMooseJaw.com and stream Mix 103 anytime from the Discover Moose Jaw app.
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That's Cameron Whitcomb, You and Me. I'm Callum McAnally, and happy Friday. 15 degrees, warming up to 26 for this afternoon, and it's time for your road report with Young & Young Automotive and Minute Muffler Brake & Wheel. 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So in Moose Jaw, there's ditch and road maintenance happening on the 1100 to 1300 blocks of Caribou East. Service repair on the 400 block of Ominica East, 200 block of Ominica West, on the 400 block of Athabasca West, and 300 block of Manitoba West. There's also closures on Ross Crescent from Caribou to Ross Street, on Caribou East from Willow to Ross Crescent, 500

0: block of Omenica West and the 1200 block of 5th Ave Northwest. The infrastructure renewal project continues. Cotto West has closed the traffic between 4th and 2nd Ave. Construction is also continuing on the Highway 2 over Highway 1 overpass. Looking at gas prices, lowest in Moose Jaw as we head into the weekend is $1.55. Most stations are sitting around $1.69. If there's anything else, let us know. 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
2: 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And the search continues for 19-year-old Travis Perlman. 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
2: Sunny with a high of 26 today. 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Houghton. The Moose Jaw Police Service are renewing their appeal for information on a missing 19-year-old man. Reporter TJ England explains further about the case.
3: Travis Perlman has been missing since last summer, and police say the case remains under active investigation. Perlman was last seen in Moose Jaw on August 7th in 2025. He is described as 5'8", weighing between 130 and 140 pounds, with brown hair, blue eyes, and a spider tattoo on his left forearm. Police have previously received reports suggesting Perlman may have traveled to British Columbia, but that information has never been confirmed. Anyone who has seen Perlman or has information about his whereabouts is urged to contact the Moose Jaw Police Service or Crime Stoppers anonymously. For Discover Moose Jaw News, I'm TJ England.
2: Southwestern Saskatchewan continues to lead the province in seeding progress. The latest crop report shows the region, including the Moose Jaw area, is now 91% seeded, well ahead of the provincial average of 80%. Crop extension specialist Samantha Marcinio says a hot and windy week helped producers make significant progress.
4: Last week we were at 74% complete, so a pretty big jump, and actually pretty close to the five-year average of 96% complete this week.
2: She says for many, the seeding finish line is in sight.
4: But if the weather conditions are favorable, I would think that lots of producers would wrap up seeding next week.
2: See the full crop report breakdown on DiscoverMooseJaw.com. Food insecurity continues to be a growing concern at the municipal, provincial, and federal levels as rising living costs continue to place pressure on households across Canada. According to Food Bank Canada's 2026 Saskatchewan Poverty Report Card, 26.7% of Saskatchewan residents lived in households experiencing food insecurity in 2025. Moose Jaw Lake Centre Lanigan MP Fraser Tolmie voiced concerns about affordability and economic conditions in a social media post on Tuesday.
5: Things are getting worse. Stats Can just released a report saying that we are in a recession. And where's Mark Carney? Nowhere to be found. People are losing their jobs. Hundreds of thousands of people are losing their jobs, and they're struggling to make ends meet.
2: Data from 2024 also showed Saskatchewan's poverty rate at 11.6%, slightly higher than the national average of 11.1%. Over 850 students crossed the stage at Temple Garden Center yesterday afternoon as Moose Jaw Saskatchewan Polytechnic Campus hosted its convocation ceremony. Graduate Rosby James said a wide range of emotions were running through her mind.
6: Very emotional, lots of emotions, you know, happy emotions, nervous emotions, but at the same time, very excited for what the future is looking at. I'm very proud to study at Sask Polytech. The experience, the exposure that this institution provided me, I'm all ready to do well in the industry that I will choose.
2: James completed her business management and logistics and supply chain management postgraduate certificate programs. She was also recognized with the Outstanding Citizenship Award, an honor that reflects her leadership on campus and contributions to the community. Read more at DiscoverMooseJaw.com. With CFL betting season ramping up, Saskatchewan's Gaming Authority is warning online

0: online gamblers to watch out for fake casino ads circulating on social media. Cameron Kosh has the details.
1: Lotteries and Gaming Saskatchewan says scammers are impersonating real casinos like casinos Moose Jaw and Regina, using logos and images to trick users into sharing credit card numbers and other banking information. They remind everyone that the province's only secure and legal online gambling site is PlayNow.com and say land-based casinos and VLTs do not offer online betting. LGS is urging users to report suspicious ads to the social media platform they're seen on or to the Canadian Anti-Fraud Centre.
2: Now, discover Moose Jaw Sports.
0: The Saskatoon Berries scored 7 runs in the first 2 innings, and that's all they needed, rolling to a 7-4 victory over the Moose Jaw Miller Express last night. Nathan Houston and Mason Gaines both went 3-for-4 at the plate for the winners. Moose Jaw now heads west for a 3-game weekend series against the Medicine Hat Mavericks starting tonight. The Moose Jaw 18U AAA Canucks came to play last night as they routed the Southeast Twins 20-5. In Prairie Gold Lacrosse League action, the 4-3 Moose Jaw Mustangs are preparing for a busy weekend. They host the Winnipeg Blizzard for 2 games this weekend, with Game 1 being tonight at 8 o'clock and then Game 2 tomorrow at 7:30. Both games will be at the Kinsmen Arena. In senior action, the Moose Jaw Mafia will welcome the Prince Albert Outlaws on Sunday afternoon at the Kinsmen. The Carolina Hurricanes would rally back to win 4-3 in overtime last night in the Stanley Cup Final over the Vegas Golden Knights. Seth Jarvis got the game winner just under 4 minutes into overtime for his 4th of the playoffs. The series now switches to Vegas with Game 3 tomorrow. The CFL season kicked off last night with Montreal taking down Hamilton 30-27 in overtime. Winnipeg is in Calgary tonight, and then Edmonton travels to Ottawa tomorrow. The Saskatchewan Roughriders are off until next weekend. And the Blue Jays snapped their 4-game skid with a 7-2 victory over Atlanta. We want your local sports scores and stories. 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
2: Now, your Discover Moose Jaw weather.
0: Mainly sunny today with a high of 26 and southwest winds at 20. Cloudy tonight with a chance of showers, risk of a thunderstorm, winds out of the southwest at 20 and a low of 12. A mix of sun and cloud tomorrow with a high of 27, chance of rain and the risk of a thunderstorm. Cloudy with a chance of rain on Sunday with a high of 20. A high of 21 on Monday with some sunshine and wind. And sunny with a high of 25 on Tuesday. 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

Happy Friday. It's the 90s at 9 with Prairie Mobile. I'm Callum McAnally, and we got some great 90s jams on the way. We're going to hear Mighty Mighty Boss Tones, Our Lady Peace, TLC, and lots more. Right now, it's the Backstreet Boys. I Want It That Way on Mix 103.

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7: Mainly sunny today with southwest winds at 20 and a high of 26. Clouds will increase tonight with a chance of showers, risk of a thunderstorm, and a low of 12. And a mix of sun and cloud tomorrow with some rain, the risk of a thunderstorm, and a high of 27. Find the full forecast at discovermoosejaw.com and stream the radio anywhere at any time from the Discover Moose Jaw app.
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0: 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A wild third period led to overtime between the Bobby's Place Hurricanes and Canadian Tire Golden Knights, with the Hurricanes finding the back of the net, securing the victory in Game 2, and we have a tied series. Game 3 is set for tomorrow, 6 p.m. Game 4 will be played on Sunday. 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
9: Mainly sunny today with southwest winds at 20 and a high of 26. Clouds will increase tonight with a chance of showers, risk of a thunderstorm, and a low of 12. And a mix of sun and cloud tomorrow with some rain, the risk of a thunderstorm, and a high of 27. Find the full forecast at discovermoosejaw.com and stream the radio anywhere at any time from the Discover Moose Jaw app.
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0: 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We're looking at some warm weather this weekend, up to 26 for this afternoon, 27 on the way for tomorrow, but we are looking at some rain as well. We could see some showers tonight, continuing into tomorrow morning and potentially the afternoon. Sunday's calling for some rain as well with a high of 20. That full forecast can be found anytime at discovermoosejaw.com or on the app.
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That's a new one from Alex Sampson, Misery, on Mix 103. I'm Cal McAnally, and a new CFL season is officially underway. Last night, Montreal beat Hamilton 30-27 in overtime. The Riders play their first game when they host the BC Lions June 13th at Mosaic Stadium. 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
11: Mainly sunny today with southwest

0: Winds at 20 and a high of 26. Clouds will increase tonight with a chance of showers, risk of a thunderstorm and a low of 12. And a mix of sun and cloud tomorrow with some rain, the risk of a thunderstorm and a high of 27. Find the full forecast at discovermoosejaw.com and stream the radio anywhere at any time from the Discover Moose Jaw app.
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I'm Callum McAnally, and Taylor Swift just released a brand new song last night. I Knew It, I Knew You, off of the soundtrack to the upcoming Toy Story 5. 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
5: Today will feature sunshine, winds out of the southwest at 20 and a high of 26. Tonight, a few clouds with a low of 12, chance of showers and the risk of a thunderstorm. And a mix of sun and cloud tomorrow with a high of 27 degrees, risk of a thunderstorm and a chance of rain. Find the full forecast at discovermoosejaw.com and stream the radio anywhere at any time from the Discover Moose Jaw app.
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0: Mix 103, Coleman Hell, Fireproof. I'm Callum McAnally. Happy Friday. And the Weston Development Museum is getting ready to kick off one of its most popular summer attractions this weekend. After a weather delay earlier in May, the K+S Potash Canada Shortline 101 is now set to begin operations. We talked with Operations Manager Carla Rasmussen.
1: Hopefully, fingers crossed and all the stars align, we'll be able to operate our first weekend, June 6th and 7th. So that's this Saturday and Sunday coming up.
0: Train rides typically run between 11 a.m. and 3:30 p.m., offering a short but immersive journey on a quarter-mile oval track. The museum is also celebrating its 50th anniversary this year. 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
2: Sunny with a high of 26 today. 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Houghton. The Moose Jaw Police Service are renewing their appeal for information on a missing 19-year-old man. Reporter T.J. England explains further about the case.
3: Travis Perlman has been missing since last summer, and police say the case remains under active investigation. Perlman was last seen in Moose Jaw on August 7th in 2025. He is described as 5'8", weighing between 130 and 140 pounds, with brown hair, blue eyes, and a spider tattoo on his left forearm. Police have previously received reports suggesting Perlman may have traveled to British Columbia, but that information has never been confirmed. Anyone who has seen Perlman or has information about his whereabouts is urged to contact the Moose Jaw Police Service or Crime Stoppers anonymously. For Discover Moose Jaw News, I'm TJ England.
2: Southwestern Saskatchewan continues to lead the province in seeding progress. The latest crop report shows the region, including the Moose Jaw area, is now 91% seeded, well ahead of the provincial average of 80%. Crop extension specialist Samantha Marcinio says a hot and windy week helped producers make significant progress.
4: Last week we were at 74% complete, so a pretty big jump, and actually pretty close to the five-year average of 96% complete this week.
2: She says for many, the seeding finish line is in sight.
4: But if the weather conditions are favorable, I would think that lots of producers would wrap up seeding next week.
2: See the full crop report breakdown on DiscoverMooseJaw.com. Food insecurity continues to be a growing concern at the municipal, provincial, and federal levels as rising living costs continue to place pressure on households across Canada. According to Food Bank Canada's 2026 Saskatchewan Poverty Report Card, 26.7% of Saskatchewan residents lived in households experiencing food insecurity in 2025. Moose Jaw Lake Centre Lanigan MP Fraser Tolmie voiced concerns about affordability and economic conditions in a social media post on Tuesday.
5: Things are getting worse. Stats Can just released a report saying that we are in a recession. And where's Mark Carney? Nowhere to be found. People are losing their jobs. Hundreds of thousands of people are losing their jobs, and they're struggling to make ends meet.
2: Data from 2024 also showed Saskatchewan's poverty rate at 11.6%, slightly higher than the national average of 11.1%. Over 850 students crossed the stage at Temple Garden Center yesterday afternoon as Moose Jaw Saskatchewan Polytechnic Campus hosted its convocation ceremony. Graduate Rosby James said a wide range of emotions were running through her mind.
6: Very emotional, lots of emotions, you know, happy emotions, nervous emotions, but at the same time, very excited for what the future is looking at. I'm very proud to study at SAS Polytech. The experience, the exposure that this institution provided me, I'm all ready to do well in the industry that I will choose.
2: James completed her business management and logistics and supply chain management postgraduate certificate programs. She was also recognized with the Outstanding Citizenship Award, an honor that reflects her leadership on campus and contributions to the community. 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
7: 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They remind everyone that the province's only secure and legal online gambling site is PlayNow.com and say land-based casinos and VLTs do not offer online betting. LGS is urging users to report suspicious ads to the social media platform they're seen on or to the Canadian Anti-Fraud Centre.
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2: The Saskatoon Berries scored 7 runs in the first 2 innings, and that's all they needed, rolling to a 7-4 victory over the Moose Jaw Miller Express last night. Nathan Houston and Mason Gaines both went 3-for-4 at the plate for the winners. Moose Jaw now heads west for a 3-game weekend series against the Medicine Hat Mavericks starting tonight. The Moose Jaw 18U AAA Canucks came to play last night as they routed the Southeast Twins 20-5. In Prairie Gold Lacrosse League action, the 4-3 Moose Jaw Mustangs are preparing for a busy weekend. They host the Winnipeg Blizzard for 2 games this weekend, with Game 1.

0: being tonight at 8 o'clock and then game two tomorrow at 7:30. Both games will be at the Kinsmen Arena. In senior action, the Moose Jaw Mafia will welcome the Prince Albert Outlaws on Sunday afternoon at the Kinsmen. The Carolina Hurricanes would rally back to win 4-3 in overtime last night in the Stanley Cup Final over the Vegas Golden Knights. Seth Jarvis got the game winner just under 4 minutes into overtime for his fourth of the playoffs. The series now switches to Vegas with Game 3 tomorrow. The CFL season kicked off last night with Montreal taking down Hamilton 30-27 in overtime. Winnipeg is in Calgary tonight, and then Edmonton travels to Ottawa tomorrow. The Saskatchewan Roughriders are off until next weekend. And the Blue Jays snapped their four-game skid with a 7-2 victory over Atlanta. We want your local sports scores and stories. 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
1: Now, your Discover Moose Jaw weather.
0: Mainly sunny today with a high of 26 and southwest winds at 20. Cloudy tonight with a chance of showers, risk of a thunderstorm, winds out of the southwest at 20 and a low of 12. A mix of sun and cloud tomorrow with a high of 27, chance of rain and the risk of a thunderstorm. Cloudy with a chance of rain on Sunday with a high of 20. A high of 21 on Monday with some sunshine and wind. And sunny with a high of 25 on Tuesday. 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
2: No matter what, you got.

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1: It's Courtney Fielder, and we're joined with our very first nominee for Her Voice, the one and only Jenna Murdoch. And you're also doing stuff, too, with the Moose Jaw Humane Society, helping them out with their capital campaign.
2: I am, yeah. So we are actively working on that. We are, of course, building our new shelter. It's going to start September 2027. We do have $2.5 million left to go as of now, and we are gaining pretty good momentum within the community, but I'm very happy that Dana Hawkes, who I'm working hand-in-hand with, she reached out and asked me to be a part of their team, and I was very happy. I love the energy there. I love the community, and of course, I love the animals.
1: Now we want to hear from you. 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Someone making an impact in big ways or quiet ones? Nominate her for Her Voice by visiting Discover Moose Jaw and help us spotlight the voices shaping our community.
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9: Mainly sunny today with southwest winds at 20 and a high of 26. Clouds will increase tonight with a chance of showers, risk of a thunderstorm, and a low of 12. And a mix of sun and cloud tomorrow with some rain, the risk of a thunderstorm, and a high of 27. Find the full forecast at discovermoosejaw.com and stream the radio anywhere at any time from the Discover Moose Jaw app.
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I'm Callum McAnally, and thanks for listening to Mix 103. Just a few hours to go until the weekend is here. 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
1: 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I hate to know you feel alone. 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I wish you were back from Boston. I'm alone learning those lessons. 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
6: Today we'll feature sunshine, winds out of the southwest at 20 and a high of 26. Tonight, a few clouds with a low of 12, chance of showers, and the risk of a thunderstorm. And a mix of sun and cloud tomorrow with a high of 27 degrees, risk of a thunderstorm, and a chance of rain. Find the full forecast at discovermoosejaw.com and stream the radio anywhere at any time from the Discover Moose Jaw app.
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0: 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That's Deadmau5 and Rob Swire, Ghosts and Stuff on Mix 103. Happy Friday. I'm Callum McAnally, and we're looking at some warm weather this weekend. 26 for this afternoon, 27 for tomorrow. But we are looking at some rain tonight, continuing into tomorrow morning, and expecting some rain on Sunday as well, just a high of 20. The full forecast can be found anytime at discovermoosejaw.com or on the app.
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2: 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And a major Saskatchewan industry is monitoring trade talks that could affect exports south of the border. 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
2: Mostly sunny with a gentle breeze, high of 26. 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Moose Jaw Saskatchewan Polytechnic Campus honored graduates and student leaders at yesterday's convocation ceremony. For Saskatchewan Polytechnic graduate Van Coding, crossing the convocation stage is the culmination of nearly 3 years of hard work, perseverance, and starting a new chapter in Canada. He was the recipient of the Reconciliation in Action Award.
3: Wow, that was very, very important for me. Even I am not an indigenous people, but I will apply for that award. And lucky, and also from Bottom and House, that's all my hard work during the co-op work term, my capital project and my learning.
2: He graduated from the Environmental Engineering Technology Program. You can read more on Ding's success on discovermoosejaw.com. Local mining companies are keeping a close eye on negotiations as the Canada-US-Mexico agreement is set to expire on July 1st. Marnell Jones with Mosaic Canada outlined why the United States is an important trade partner for the potash industry.
4: They're very important. About half of our product from here or any of our other sites are going to the U.S. The U.S. farmers need us, as do we need phosphate from America. So it's a real two-way street.
2: Mosaic's Belle Plaine facility produces about 3.9 million tons of potash per year. The Department of National Defense is asking Canadians with relatives missing from the First World War to come forward.

0: Casualty Identification Program works to identify missing Canadian service members through a historical research, forensic analysis, and DNA testing. Historian Alexandra McKinnon says family members can play a key role in the process.
1: If we can get a DNA sample from a family member of the missing, then that will allow us to determine whether or not there's a family relationship between that living family member and that unknown soldier we're working to identify.
0: The appeal comes as researchers continue work on cases connected to the Battle of Hill 70, including that of Private Ronald James Smith, who was recently featured in a public awareness campaign. The wait is nearly over for one of the Western Development Museum's most popular attractions. The K+S Potash train is scheduled to begin its operating season this weekend after weather delays pushed back its opening. Operations manager Carla Rasmussen says spring conditions forced organizers to adjust plans.
2: So we were hoping to open things up this season on the May long weekend. We had some snow and some rain and some winds. That wasn't great for us, and we decided let's just wait a little bit longer and hopefully the weather will actually improve.
0: The train is expected to operate June 6th and 7th, weather permitting. If you're planning to spend time around Lake Diefenbaker this weekend, the Water Security Agency is urging caution. J.D. Haughton tells us why.
3: The WSA says outflows from Gardner Dam will increase significantly starting on Sunday, rising from about 280 cubic meters per second to roughly 700 cubic meters per second. The agency says the move is necessary due to recent heavy rainfall in Alberta and above normal mountain runoff expected later this month. Water levels on the South Saskatchewan River are expected to rise downstream, and officials are reminding residents and recreational users to stay clear of the dam and use extra caution near the water. For Discover Moose Jaw News, I'm J.D. Haughton.
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3: After falling to Saskatoon last night, the Moose Jaw Miller Express now look ahead to a three-game series against the Medicine Hat Mavericks starting tonight. In minor baseball, the 18U Canucks head east this weekend for a doubleheader against the Parkland Expos. The 15U AAAs play four games this weekend at home, starting with two tomorrow against Regina, and then they will play Saskatoon twice on Sunday. All games are at Blackwell Diamond. In Prairie Gold Lacrosse League action, the 4-3 Moose Jaw Mustangs are preparing for a busy weekend. They host the Winnipeg Blizzard for two games, with Game 1 starting tonight at 8 o'clock, and then Game 2 will go tomorrow at 7:30. Both games are at the Kinsmen Arena. In senior action, the Moose Jaw Mafia will welcome the Prince Albert Outlaws on Sunday afternoon at the Kinsmen. The Carolina Hurricanes would rally back to win 4-3 in overtime last night in Game 2 of the Stanley Cup Final over the Vegas Golden Knights. Seth Jarvis got the game winner just under 4 minutes into overtime for his fourth of the playoffs to tie that series at 1. The series now shifts to Vegas with Game 3 tomorrow. Opening weekend of the CFL season continues tonight with Winnipeg and Calgary to take on the Stamps. Then tomorrow, Edmonton travels to Ottawa. The Saskatchewan Roughriders are off until next weekend. And the Blue Jays begin a three-game series against Baltimore tonight. We want your local sports scores and stories. 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
0: Mainly sunny, southwest wind of 20 kilometers an hour, high of 26. A few clouds, increasing cloudiness overnight, scattered showers with a risk of a thunderstorm before morning, low of 12. A mix of sun and cloud with scattered showers tomorrow and a risk of a thunderstorm, temperature high of 27. Sunday cloudy and scattered showers, high of 20. Monday is sunny and windy, high of 21. And sunny on Tuesday, high of 25. Find the full forecast at discovermoosejaw.com and stream the radio anywhere and anytime from the Discover Moose Jaw app.
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0: 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The Dow is down by 401. NASDAQ is down by 794. And the Canadian dollar is trading at 71.7 cents U.S.
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0: Control Alt Delete Rev with Ken O'Neill, the big summer song from BTS. Swim is next. The new Scary Movie 6 opens tonight. It comes 26 years after the original was released. The Scary Movie franchise has earned, like $900 million, so why not do it again? The horror spoof movie opens along with Masters of the Universe and Power Ballad, starring Paul Rudd and Nick Jonas.
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9: Mainly sunny, a light breeze, high of 26. A few clouds, increasing cloudiness overnight, scattered showers before morning, and a risk of a thunderstorm, low of 12. And tomorrow, a mix of sun and cloud, scattered showers, and a risk of a thunderstorm, high of 27. Find the full forecast at discovermoosejaw.com and stream the radio anywhere.

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0: 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I'm Ken O'Neill. We're telling the story of someone who's made a great impact on our community. 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Justin Bieber, Speed Demon, is next.
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3: Hey, it's David from the Fraternal Order of Eagles. I just wanted to let everybody know we're having a lock party on June 27th. Starts at noon, goes till 11 p.m. We're having two bands. The first band is Too Easy, going from 2 p.m. to 6 p.m. Our second band is Breakdown, going from 7 to 11 p.m. We have a cover charge of $10, and we're looking to sign up some new members down there, so we hope to see you all there. Taking place at 561 Home Street West in the parking lot.
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5: Now, your Discover Moose Jaw weather.
6: Mostly sunny with a gentle breeze, high of 26. Partly cloudy, becoming cloudy overnight. Isolated showers and a chance of a thunderstorm before dawn. Low of 12. And tomorrow, sun and clouds, scattered showers, and a risk of a thunderstorm. High of 27. Find the full forecast at discovermoosejaw.com and stream the radio anywhere and anytime from the Discover Moose Jaw app.
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0: Tomorrow's Two Punks in Love, just ahead of Nikki, Ure, and Daisy. I'm Ken O'Neill. 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
2: Mainly sunny, a light breeze, high of 26. A few clouds, increasing cloudiness overnight, scattered showers before morning, and a risk of a thunderstorm, low of 12. And tomorrow, a mix of sun and cloud, scattered showers, and a risk of a thunderstorm, high of 27. Find the full forecast at discovermoosejaw.com and stream the radio anywhere and anytime from the Discover Moose Jaw app.

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I'm Ken O'Neill. American Top 40 with Ryan Seacrest back tomorrow afternoon. Be here at 2 for the countdown. Here's a former number one. I just might. Bruno Mars.

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7: Mostly sunny with a gentle breeze, high of 26. Partly cloudy, becoming cloudy overnight. Isolated showers and a chance of a thunderstorm before dawn, low of 12. And tomorrow, sun and clouds, scattered showers and a risk of a thunderstorm, high of 27. Find the full forecast at discovermoosejaw.com.

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0: Gimme Sympathy, it's Metric. I'm Ken O'Neill. The new Taylor Swift single from the Toy Story 5 movie is here. It's called I Knew It, I Knew You. We're going to hear that in the next 10 minutes. The new Toy Story movie isn't that far away either. It opens in theaters on June 19th. Noah Kahn featuring Post Malone, next.
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7: Mainly sunny, a light breeze, high of 26. A few clouds, increasing cloudiness overnight. Scattered showers before morning and a risk of a thunderstorm, low of 12. And tomorrow, a mix of sun and cloud, scattered showers, and a risk of a thunderstorm, high of 27. Find the full forecast at discovermoosejaw.com and stream the radio anywhere and anytime from the Discover Moose Jaw app.
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I'm Ken O'Neill. Welcome to the first weekend of June. 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
4: Mostly sunny with a gentle breeze, high of 26. Partly cloudy, becoming cloudy overnight. Isolated showers and a chance of a thunderstorm before dawn, low of 12. And tomorrow, sun and clouds, scattered showers, and a risk of a thunderstorm, high of 27. Find the full forecast at discovermoosejaw.com and stream the radio anywhere and anytime from the Discover Moose Jaw app.
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0: Here forever. DWW, Down with Webster, and your man, I'm Ken O'Neill. Welcome to Friday afternoon, and in the next 10-15 minutes, Preston Pablo, Zara Larsson, and we'll hear Ariana Grande next.
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2: 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And DNA testing and historical research are helping identify missing First World War soldiers. 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
2: Mainly sunny, a light breeze, high of 26. In the discovermoosejaw.com newsroom, I'm TJ England. Yesterday, at the Temple Garden Center in front of family and friends, more than 850 students were honored at the Saskatchewan Polytechnic's convocation ceremony. Among those honored was Environmental Engineering Technology graduate Van Coding. One of Ding's highlights was his capstone project that examined the impact that emissions can have to Indigenous and rural communities.
3: I want to

0: work that the data will be very useful and helpful if we can use the data online or even the study to aware with the surrounding community that we have some image in our mind that help protection with the air pollutant when we move surrounding or even sometimes with the wildfire.
1: Ding also received Reconciliation in Action Award, which recognizes students who demonstrate a commitment to reconciliation and meaningful engagement with Indigenous perspectives. Read more at Discover Moose Jaw. More than a century after the First World War, efforts continue to identify Canadian soldiers who never made it home. The Department of National Defense's Casualty Identification Program investigates remains recovered from former battlefields and works with families to help determine identities. Historian Alexandra McKinnon says every new lead matters.
2: Every family member that we hear from, every DNA sample that people are able to provide, it puts us one step closer towards identifying these unknown soldiers.
1: Officials say thousands of Canadian service members remain unaccounted for, and they're encouraging anyone with a missing military relative to register with the program. With the Canada-United States-Mexico agreement set to expire on July 1st, Saskatchewan potash industry is keeping a close eye on negotiations. Saskatchewan produced 24 million tons of potash in 2025, with the United States being one of the major markets. President of the Saskatchewan Mining Association, Pam Schwan, said tariffs on potash has raised the cost of living for Americans.
3: You know, our potash helps make the agricultural community in the United States stronger, more competitive. And same with our uranium, provides baseload energy for not just households, but businesses.
1: $9.3 billion in potash sales was made in Saskatchewan last year. Rising water levels are expected across parts of southern Saskatchewan over the next week. Reporter J.D. Haunton has the scoop.
4: The Water Security Agency has announced it will increase releases from Gardner Dam and operate the spillway at Lake Diefenbaker. Peak outflows are expected on June 11th before gradually declining. Officials say recent precipitation in Alberta has caused river flows to increase rapidly, prompting a cautious approach to reservoir management. The WSA warns that higher than normal flows can create dangerous conditions and is encouraging boaters, anglers, and other recreational users to remain alert around waterways and downstream areas. For Discover Moose Jaw News, I'm J.D. Houghton.
1: A volunteer crew is preparing to welcome passengers back aboard the K+S potash train. The attraction is set to launch its season this weekend at the Western Development Museum. Operations manager Carla Rasmussen says visitors should call ahead before making the trip.
5: It's all operated by our volunteer team, and we've got a wonderful crew set for this weekend, ready to welcome people aboard for this next season.
1: Museum staff say weather, volunteer availability, and mechanical issues can occasionally affect operations.
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4: After falling to Saskatoon last night, the Moose Jaw Miller Express now look ahead to a three-game series against the Medicine Hat Mavericks starting tonight. In minor baseball, the 18U Canucks head east this weekend for a doubleheader against the Parkland Expos. The 15U AAAs play four games this weekend at home, starting with two tomorrow against Regina, and then they will play Saskatoon twice on Sunday. All games are at Blackwell Diamond. In Prairie Gold Lacrosse League action, the 4-3 Moose Jaw Mustangs are preparing for a busy weekend. They host the Winnipeg Blizzard for two games, with game one starting tonight at 8 o'clock, and then game two will go tomorrow at 7:30. Both games are at the Kinsmen Arena. In senior action, the Moose Jaw Mafia will welcome the Prince Albert Outlaws on Sunday afternoon at the Kinsmen. The Carolina Hurricanes would rally back to win 4-3 in overtime last night in Game 2 of the Stanley Cup Final over the Vegas Golden Knights. Seth Jarvis got the game winner just under 4 minutes into overtime for his fourth of the playoffs to tie that series at 1. The series now shifts to Vegas with Game 3 tomorrow. Opening weekend of the CFL season continues tonight with Winnipeg and Calgary to take on the Stamps. Then tomorrow, Edmonton travels to Ottawa. The Saskatchewan Roughriders are off until next weekend. And the Blue Jays begin a three-game series against Baltimore tonight. We want your local sports scores and stories. 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
1: Mainly sunny, southwest wind of 20 kilometers an hour, high of 26. A few clouds, increasing cloudiness overnight, scattered showers with a risk of a thunderstorm before morning, low of 12. A mix of sun and cloud with scattered showers tomorrow and a risk of a thunderstorm, temperature high of 27. Sunday cloudy and scattered showers, high of 20. Monday is sunny and windy, high of 21. and sunny on Tuesday.

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I'm Ken O'Neill. Thanks for streaming us at work this afternoon. Almost the weekend now. Theory of a Dead Man in 3 minutes. Here's Tame Impala with Jenny from Blackpink. Dracula.

0: So Easy to Fall in Love from Olivia Dean, the number one song on American Top 40 with Ryan Seacrest. We're going to hear that next. Montreal Alouettes beat the Tiger Cats in the first regular season game of the new CFL season. 30-27 was the final last night. Tonight, Winnipeg starts their year in Calgary, and tomorrow night, it's the Elks and the Red Blacks.
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3: Mainly sunny, a light breeze, high of 26. A few clouds, increasing cloudiness overnight. Scattered showers before morning and a risk of a thunderstorm, low of 12. And tomorrow, a mix of sun and cloud, scattered showers, and a risk of a thunderstorm, high of 27. 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

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I'm Ken O'Neill. 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The Weeknd coming up. Here's Chapel Roan and Good Luck, Babe.

0: The Weekend with Sacrifice. Somber is next with Homewrecker. I'm Ken O'Neill. There's so many incredible women in our community doing amazing work every day, leading businesses, supporting families, volunteering, mentoring, making our city stronger in ways that people don't always see. 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
2: Now, your Discover Moose Jaw weather.
3: Mostly sunny with a gentle breeze, high of 26. Partly cloudy, becoming cloudy overnight. Isolated showers and a chance of a thunderstorm before dawn. Low of 12. And tomorrow, sun and clouds, scattered showers and a risk of a thunderstorm. High of 27. Find the full forecast at discovermoosejaw.com and stream the radio anywhere and anytime from the Discover Moose Jaw app.
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0: Me.
1: Alessia Cara and Out of Love. I'm Ken O'Neill. Tate McRae coming up. Don't forget your local news update at 4. And last night in the Stanley Cup Finals, Vegas blew a 2-0 lead. The game goes into overtime, tied at 3 each. Vegas gets a penalty. Carolina scores, wins, and ties the series at 1 each. Game 3 will be tomorrow night from Vegas.
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3: Years of hard work paid off for one Saskatchewan Polytechnic graduate recognized at convocation this week. And a major Saskatchewan industry is monitoring trade talks that could affect exports south of the border. 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
2: Mostly sunny with a gentle breeze, high of 26. 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Moose Jaw Saskatchewan Polytechnic Campus honored graduates and student leaders at yesterday's convocation ceremony. For Saskatchewan Polytechnic graduate Van Coding, crossing the convocation stage is the culmination of nearly 3 years of hard work, perseverance, and starting a new chapter in Canada. He was the recipient of the Reconciliation in Action Award.
3: Wow, the award is very, very important for me. Even I am not an indigenous people, but I will apply for that award. And lucky, and also from bottom of my heart, that's all my hard work during the co-op work term, my capital project and my learning.
2: He graduated from the Environmental Engineering Technology Program. You can read more on Ding's success on discovermoosejaw.com. Local mining companies are keeping a close eye on negotiations as the Canada-US-Mexico agreement is set to expire on July 1st. Marnell Jones with Mosaic Canada outlined why the United States is an important trade partner for the potash industry.
4: They're very important. About half of our product from here or any of our other sites are going to the U.S. The U.S. farmers need us, as do we need phosphate from America. So it's a real two-way street.
2: Mosaic's Belle Plaine facility produces about 3.9 million tons of potash per year. The Department of National Defense is asking Canadians with relatives missing from the First World War to come forward. The Casualty Identification Program works to identify missing Canadian service members through a historical research, forensic analysis, and DNA testing. Historian Alexandra McKinnon says family members can play a key role in the process.
5: If we can get a DNA sample from a family member of the missing, then that will allow us to determine whether or not there's a family relationship between that living family member and that unknown soldier we're working to identify.
2: The appeal comes as researchers continue work on cases connected to the Battle of Hill 70, including that of Private Ronald James Smith, who was recently featured in a public awareness campaign. The wait is nearly over for one of the Western Development Museum's most popular attractions. The K+S potash train is scheduled to begin its operating season this weekend after weather delays pushed back its opening. Operations manager Carla Rasmussen says spring conditions forced organizers to adjust plans.
6: So we were hoping to open things up this season on the May long weekend. We had some snow and some rain and some winds. That wasn't great for us, and we decided let's just wait a little bit longer and hopefully the weather will actually improve.
2: The train is expected to operate June 6th and 7th, weather permitting. If you're planning to spend time around Lake Diefenbaker this weekend, the Water Security Agency is urging caution. J.D. Haughton tells us why.
7: The WSA says outflows from Gardner Dam will increase significantly starting on Sunday, rising from about 280 cubic meters per second to roughly 700 cubic meters per second. The agency says the move is necessary due to recent heavy rainfall in Alberta and above normal mountain runoff expected later this month. Water levels on the South Saskatchewan River are expected to rise downstream, and officials are reminding residents and recreational users to stay clear of the dam and use extra caution near the water. For Discover Moose Jaw News, I'm J.D. Haughton.
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7: After falling to Saskatoon last night, the Moose Jaw Miller Express now look ahead to a three-game series against the Medicine Hat Mavericks starting tonight. In minor baseball, the 18U Canucks head east this weekend for a doubleheader against the Parkland Expos. The 15U AAAs play four games this weekend at home, starting with two tomorrow against Regina, and then they will play Saskatoon twice on Sunday. All games are at Blackwell Diamond.

0: In Prairie Gold Lacrosse League action, the 4-3 Moose Jaw Mustangs are preparing for a busy weekend. They host the Winnipeg Blizzard for two games, with Game 1 starting tonight at 8 o'clock, and then Game 2 will go tomorrow at 7:30. Both games are at the Kinsmen Arena. In senior action, the Moose Jaw Mafia will welcome the Prince Albert Outlaws on Sunday afternoon at the Kinsmen. The Carolina Hurricanes would rally back to win 4-3 in overtime last night in Game 2 of the Stanley Cup Final over the Vegas Golden Knights. Seth Jarvis got the game winner just under 4 minutes into overtime for his fourth of the playoffs to tie that series at 1. The series now shifts to Vegas with Game 3 tomorrow. Opening weekend of the CFL season continues tonight with Winnipeg and Calgary to take on the Stamps. Then tomorrow, Edmonton travels to Ottawa. The Saskatchewan Roughriders are off until next weekend. And the Blue Jays begin a three-game series against Baltimore tonight. We want your local sports scores and stories. 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
1: Now, your Discover Moose Jaw weather.
2: A few clouds, increasing cloudiness overnight. Scattered showers with a risk of a thunderstorm before morning. Low of 13. Tomorrow, a mix of sun and cloud, scattered showers, and a risk of a thunderstorm. Temperature high of 25. Sunday, cloudy and scattered showers. High 22. Monday is sunny. High 23. And cloudy on Tuesday, high of 24. Find the full forecast at discovermoosejaw.com and stream the radio anywhere and anytime from the Discover Moose Jaw app.
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2: The TSX is down by 803. The Dow is down by 695. NASDAQ is down by 1,121. And the Canadian dollar is trading at 71.7 cents U.S.
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only hit music for your afternoon. I'm Ken O'Neill. Thanks for streaming us. Here's Justin Bieber, Speed Demon.

0: Mix 103, Ken O'Neill with Rev, Contemporary Love, Martin Garrix and Ed Sheeran together next. The Western Development Museum is getting ready to kick off one of its most popular summer attractions this weekend. After a weather delay earlier in May, the K+S Potash Canadian Short Line 101 is now set to begin operations tomorrow and Sunday. We talked with operations manager Carla Rasmussen.
1: Hopefully, fingers crossed and all the stars align, we'll be able to operate our first weekend, June 6th and 7th. So that's this Saturday and Sunday coming up.
0: The train rides typically run between 11 in the morning and 3:30 in the afternoon, offering a short but immersive journey on a quarter-mile oval track. The museum is also celebrating its 50th anniversary this year. 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
7: A few clouds, increasing cloudiness overnight. Scattered showers at a risk of a thunderstorm before morning. Low of 13. Tomorrow, a mix of sun and cloud. Scattered showers, risk of a thunderstorm. High of 25. And Sunday, cloudy with scattered showers. High 22. 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

0: Hey, that's Avril Lavigne and Girlfriend. I'm Ken O'Neill. Madonna and Sabrina together with Bring Your Love in just a bit. I consider myself a bit of a connoisseur when it comes to watermelon. Picking a good one comes down to two things. First, you've got to check for the field spot. You know that patch where it rested on the ground? Should be a yellow spot, usually means it ripened longer on the vine, and it'll be sweeter. And second, give it a lift. A ripe watermelon should feel surprisingly heavy for its size, a sign that it's full of water and likely to be juicy. When it comes to choosing watermelon, extra weight, definitely a good thing.
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2: Tonight, a few clouds, increasing cloudiness overnight, scattered showers, a risk of a thunderstorm, all before morning, low of 13. Tomorrow, a risk of a thunderstorm, scattered showers, a mix of sun and cloud, the high of 25. And Sunday, scattered showers and clouds, high 22. Find the full forecast at discovermoosejaw.com and stream the radio anywhere and anytime from the Discover Moose Jaw app.
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0: Jesse O with Ken O'Neill. I'm not pretty. Benson Boone coming up. Also, a news update at 5. Have you signed up for the daily news? 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
2: Mainly sunny, a light breeze, high of 26. 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Yesterday, at the Temple Garden Center in front of family and friends, more than 850 students were honored at the Saskatchewan Polytechnic's convocation ceremony. Among those honored was Environmental Engineering Technology graduate Van Coding. One of Ding's highlights was his capstone project that examined the impact that emissions can have to Indigenous and rural communities.
3: I want to remember that the data will be very useful and helpful if we can use the data online or even the study to aware with the surrounding community that we have some images in our mind that help protection with the air pollutant when we move surrounding or even sometimes with the wildfire.
2: Ding also received Reconciliation in Action Award, which recognizes students who demonstrate a commitment to reconciliation and meaningful engagement with Indigenous perspectives. Read more at Discover Moose Jaw. More than a century after the First World War, efforts continue to identify Canadian soldiers who never made it home. The Department of National Defense's Casualty Identification Program investigates remains recovered from former battlefields and works with families to help determine identities. Historian Alexandra McKinnon says every new lead matters.
4: Every family member that we hear from, every DNA sample that people are able to provide, it puts us one step closer towards identifying these unknown soldiers.
2: Officials say thousands of Canadian service members remain unaccounted for, and they're encouraging anyone with a missing military relative to register with the program. With the Canada-United States-Mexico agreement set to expire on July 1st, Saskatchewan potash industry is keeping a close eye on negotiations. Saskatchewan produced 24 million tons of potash in 2025, with the United States being one of the major markets. President of the Saskatchewan Mining Association, Pam Schwan, said tariffs on potash has raised the cost of living for Americans.
5: You know, our potash helps make the agricultural community in the United States stronger, more competitive. And same with our uranium, provides baseload energy for not just households, but businesses.
2: $9.3 billion in potash sales was made in Saskatchewan last year. Rising water levels are expected across parts of southern Saskatchewan over the next week. Reporter J.D. Haunton has the scoop.
6: The Water Security Agency has announced it will increase releases from Gardner Dam and operate the spillway at Lake Diefenbaker. Peak outflows are expected on June 11th before gradually declining. Officials say recent precipitation in Alberta has caused river flows to increase rapidly, prompting a cautious approach to reservoir management. The WSA warns that higher than normal flows can create dangerous conditions and is encouraging boaters, anglers, and other recreational users to remain alert around waterways and downstream areas. For Discover Moose Jaw News, I'm J.D. Houghton.
2: A volunteer crew is preparing to welcome passengers back aboard the K+S potash train. The attraction is set to launch its season this weekend at the Western Development Museum. Operations manager Carla Rasmussen says visitors should call ahead before making the trip.
7: It's all operated by our volunteer team, and we've got a wonderful crew set for this weekend, ready to welcome people aboard for this next season.
2: Museum staff say weather, volunteer availability, and mechanical issues can occasionally affect operations.
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6: After falling to Saskatoon last night, the Moose Jaw Miller Express now look ahead to a three-game series against the Medicine Hat Mavericks starting tonight. In minor baseball, the 18U Canucks head east this weekend for a doubleheader against the Parkland Expos. The 15U AAAs play four games this weekend at home, starting with two tomorrow against Regina, and then they will play Saskatoon twice on Sunday. All games are at Blackwell Diamond. In Prairie Gold Lacrosse League action, the 4-3 Moose Jaw Mustangs are preparing for a busy weekend. They host the Winnipeg Blizzard for two games, with game one starting tonight at 8 o'clock, and then game two will go tomorrow at 7:30. Both games are at the Kinsmen Arena. In senior action, the Moose Jaw Mafia will welcome the Prince Albert Outlaws on Sunday afternoon at the Kinsmen. The Carolina Hurricanes would rally back to win 4-3 in overtime last night in Game 2 of the Stanley Cup Final over the Vegas Golden Knights. Seth Jarvis got the game winner just under 4 minutes into overtime for his fourth of the playoffs to tie that series at 1. The series now shifts to Vegas with Game 3 tomorrow. Opening weekend of the CFL season continues tonight with Winnipeg and Calgary to take on the Stamps. Then tomorrow, Edmonton travels to Ottawa.

0: Ottawa. The Saskatchewan Roughriders are off until next weekend. And the Blue Jays begin a three-game series against Baltimore tonight. 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
2: A few clouds, increasing cloudiness overnight. Scattered showers with a risk of a thunderstorm before morning. Low of 13. Tomorrow, a mix of sun and cloud, scattered showers, and a risk of a thunderstorm. Temperature high of 25. Sunday, cloudy and scattered showers, high 22. Monday is sunny, high 23. And cloudy on Tuesday, high of 24. Find the full forecast at discovermoosejaw.com and stream the radio anywhere and anytime from the Discover Moose Jaw app.
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2: 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The Dow is down by 695. NASDAQ is down by 1,121. And the Canadian dollar is trading at 71.7 cents U.S.
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3: A few clouds, increasing cloudiness overnight, scattered showers at a risk of a thunderstorm before morning, low of 13. Tomorrow, a mix of sun and cloud, scattered showers, risk of a thunderstorm, high of 25. And Sunday, cloudy with scattered showers, high 22. 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

I'm Ken O'Neill. 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Here's Raven Lanae and Love Me Not.

0: Nickelback and Far Away with Ken O'Neill. Harry Styles, American Girls is next. Toronto Blue Jays ended their 4-game losing streak, beat the Braves 7-2 last night. They're back home and back at it tonight. Second consecutive weekend playing the Orioles. Then the Phillies for the first half of next week. Go Jays!
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8: Tonight, a few clouds, increasing cloudiness overnight, scattered showers, a risk of a thunderstorm, all before morning, low of 13. Tomorrow, a risk of a thunderstorm, scattered showers, a mix of sun and cloud, the high of 25. And Sunday, scattered showers and clouds, high 22. 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

0: Simple Plan and Natasha Bedingfield. That's Jet Lag. I'm Ken O'Neill. Dua Lipa and Training Season coming up. Also, don't miss your 6 o'clock local news update.
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